0: has not promised to increase its proportion of GDP spent on defence to 5%. It's staying around 2%. So Donald Trump suggested that he would try to cut trade ties with Spain and that there would be political repercussions. Now, that's not possible. Spain's part of the single market of the European Union.
1: Meanwhile, as NATO leaders pledged new military assistance for Ukraine, Kyiv launched its largest drone attack on Moscow in 2 years, with more than 430 drones targeting the Russian capital and surrounding regions. Dasha Chernyshova reports from Moscow.
2: The MOD says more than 400 Ukrainian drones were intercepted over different parts of Russia over the course of this past night, most notably in the Rostov region. The air raid sirens were on all night long in the Taganrog Bay. Two tankers have been hit by the Ukrainian drones. They were not carrying any oils. We're also hearing about the major attack against the Saratov region. One person got killed there and two others got injured in the Tatarstan region. So the attacks are persistent.
1: From bureaus worldwide, this is FSN.
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6: From the Desert Diamond Casino Y Weather Center, here's your forecast for Ajo.
7: Tonight, mostly clear, low right around 82. Thursday, sunny and toasty, high near 107. Thursday night, mostly clear, low right around 81. Friday, sunny and toasty, high near 105. Friday night, mostly clear, low right around 79.
8: Currently in Ajo, it's 107 degrees.
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9: 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Tacos El Tarasco. Carry out or dine in. 520-387-8692. Tacos El Tarasco on Highway 85 in Ajo.
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The voice of Western Pima County, Z89.3, Bruno Mars, and I Just Might started off the 5 o'clock hour musically on our Wednesday hump day afternoon. Coming up for you this hour, got Setch, got Bad Bunny, Savage Garden, Rick Springfield on the way as well. Rebecca J, she's got a story in Espanol. It's Morgan Wallen, I'm the problem. It's Z89.3, 101.5 HD3 Phoenix.

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Z89.3, the voice of Western Pima County. Ba-ba-da-da, ba-ba-da-da.

0: 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That was
1: Bad Bunny, Tenemos Que Hablar.
0: And we heard from Gym Class Heroes and Cupid's Chokehold, Sean and
1: Rebecca James.
0: Along with you. Wednesday, hump day afternoon, nice and toasty outside.
1: Mm-hmm.
0: That's right. Good day at work today, Rebecca J.
1: Yeah.
0: Yeah, that's good. Busy, busy?
1: Kind of.
0: Really. Yeah. Well, normal day? Mm-hmm. Steady? Oh, that's fantastic. Good to know. You know, my day went okay. My commute, very little. I had a bad pileup in the hallway when Rex wouldn't move. So that was, come on, move along. I got to get to work.
1: Right.
0: So, I made it. All right, taking a look at your story in Spanish. This would be, the heading here is kind of creepy. Unless the student was really like just really irritating the instructor, and the instructor's like, I'm out. But student pilot lands plane after instructor jumps out.
1: Yeah, that's kind of sad, though.
0: That is kind of sad. Let's see what happened. It is Rebecca's story in Espanol.
1: Una estudiante de piloto se vio obligada a aterrizar sola después de que su instructor se suicidara saltando de la cabina. 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Oh, that's sad.
0: Yeah, that's a crazy story. Sorry about the sneeze. Anyway, a student pilot was forced to land a plane alone after her instructor jumped to his death from the cockpit. Oh my gosh. It happened on Monday in Argentina. The 22-year-old trainee pilot said, are you being fidgety over there? Because I'm hearing something in my headphones. See, you're being fidgety. Anyway, the 22-year-old trainee pilot said her instructor, Leonardo Bertazzo, 42, unstrapped himself and jumped out of the Cessna C-150 while flying over Toledo, Argentina. He was found dead in a field after a short search. The unnamed student pilot reported that Mr. Bertazzo had said, you know what to do? Keep moving forward. She said that he took his headphones off, arranged his belongings, including his mobile phone, took his seatbelt off, opened the door, which is very difficult to open, and jumped out. She alerted the tower, and with only a few flight hours under her belt, flew the plane to the airfield and made a landing. Local reports said Mr. B.
1: Bertazzo.
0: Yep. A former commercial pilot in Chile had received psychiatric treatment, although only close relatives were apparently aware before Saturday's tragedy.
1: Really sad, though.
0: Now, that is. Wow. I mean, apparently the in-flight meal they were about to serve was that bad. Okay, that's bad.
1: Sorry. I'm not going to joke around.
0: But I mean, it's like, but jumping right out. No parachute, no nothing, just jumping right out.
1: No, yeah.
0: I mean, that takes some guts, almost literally. But I mean,
1: Yeah, probably traumatizing for the new pilot, the trainee pilot.
0: Oh, I bet. Wonder if she's going to keep flying. Probably not. That would be. I mean, geez. Anyway, crazy story. Wow. All right, here's Riley Green and Change My Mind. Wish he would have done that. Anyway, it's Z89.3-1015 HD3 Phoenix.
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2: Trueno.
1: Yeah, real gangster love. Not the fake stuff. It's real gangster love.
2: Yeah.
1: That's right, real gangster. Savage Garden before that, and I want you. Sean in.
2: Rebecca J.
1: Along with you. All right, getting about ready to head on out of here on a toasty Wednesday hump day afternoon. If you're traveling around, please travel safely. Remember, speed limits in Ajo, Hawaii, Sonoyta, Rocky Point, strictly enforced. And stay hydrated out there. It is definitely a toasty one.
2: Yes.
1: But I think it's going to end up cooling down a couple of degrees, so we'll have some relief. Not that I really notice much of a difference between, right. 2 degrees. But, take whatever you can get. There you go. Coming up next from 6 until 9, it is the John and Heidi Show. 9 o'clock tonight, it is the Grunge Garage with Bob Stye from 9 to 11. 11 o'clock tonight, it is the Whip of Chords. So stick around for all of that goodness, my friends. Gonna leave you with Rick Springfield. It's Jesse's Girl, taking you back to 1981. Z89.3 1015 HD3 Phoenix. 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

0: 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It's Wednesday. My beautiful bride here at my side. Hello, Heidi. How are you?
1: Hello, John. I'm well. And yourself?
0: I am fantastic. You're going to have to set that pen down. You were clicking your pen on and off. Yeah. No, stop doing that. No, you can't do that on the radio. We got a program to do. We're professionals.
1: We're professionals.
0: Yes, we want to make sure. What is that from, Heidi? We want to look professional.
1: Want this thing to look professional. It's from Emmett Otter's Jug Band Christmas.
0: Yeah, we've been married so long that we laugh at each other's jokes. We don't even have to say them out loud. Well, here's something, and I'll think exactly what she thinks, and we just make eye contact, and we're like, yeah. I'm excited to visit with my guest today. Never talked to him before in my entire life, but when I was like 19 years old, I worked with a guy who was a huge fan of Kevin Trudeau. That's who I'm going to be visiting with. Kevin, I believe he's a billionaire. I don't know if it's, is it polite to ask, dude, you a billionaire? Anyway, he's got a new book out. It's called Your Wish is Your Command, and I'm excited to visit with Kevin Trudeau in a bit.

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0: Time now for today's reason to party with my beautiful bride, Heidi Small. What do you have for me there, Heidi?
1: Today is video game day.
0: Oh, yeah. I'm a gamer.
1: And yeah, we're gamers.
0: Not really.
1: But growing up in the 80s, the very first video game that always pops into my mind is Pac-Man.
0: Pac-Man fever.
1: And I found a Pac-Man cocktail.
0: Is it really?
1: To celebrate video game day. I think you would like this. This is going to be sweet. It's maraschino liqueur, strawberry schnapps, peach schnapps, apple juice, and pineapple juice.
0: There's a lot going on there. That is a lot. I don't know if I would do that.
1: I think you would.
0: All right. Well, maybe I would. Heidi says
1: it'll
0: so.
1: Be sweet.
0: I'll have to try it.
1: It'll be sweet and fruity.
0: You mix it up and I'll try it. Sweet and fruity. That was my nickname in high school. No, it wasn't? Okay. Well, that is today's reason to party. And I've got a link to that drink. It's in the show notes for today at johnandheidishow.com.

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Now, surveys and studies and such, there's nothing like a bit of pet therapy at the end of a tough day. But while many pet parents swear their animal helps them reduce stress, a new study says the reality of the matter is that cats might do the opposite. Researchers tracked the moods and the stress of 188 dog and cat owners in Belgium and in the Netherlands, collecting 8,000 real-time reports. While interacting with either a dog or a cat, it was linked to improved mood and fewer negative feelings. Neither appeared to lessen the emotional impact of a stressful situation. Surprisingly, cat owners who engaged more with their pet during stressful moments reported more negative emotions. Huh? Researchers stressed that the effect was small and requires further study, but the findings challenge the popular idea that pets can act as a shield against stress. I don't know if anybody thought that, but I can tell you, if you're in a bad mood and you sit down and we got two little puppies that'll come and snuggle and love on you, that helps. It absolutely positively helps. Surveys and studies.

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1: Here's your forecast for Ajo.
2: Tonight, mostly clear. Low right around 82. Thursday, sunny and toasty. High near 107. Thursday night, mostly clear. Low right around 81. Friday, sunny and toasty. High near 105. Friday night, mostly clear. Low right around 79.
3: Currently in Ajo, it's 105 degrees.
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0: Now, big screen, little screen, Michael J. Fox has been promoted to the highest Canadian civil honor for his Hollywood success and his Parkinson's advocacy. He was diagnosed with Parkinson's probably 20 years ago now. At least.
1: That was
0: and he's done so many wonderful things with such a horrible hand that he was dealt. But what a great dude. Just a neat guy. Courtney Cox and Johnny McDade have called it quits. The 62-year-old Friends actress and Snow Patrol musician, who is 49, have broken up after 10 years together. I don't know how this story got through. Usually I don't do breakup stories because like next week they'll probably be married again or something. It's just
1: I read this.
0: You think they're done?
1: So I think, I think
0: they're. Well, Millie Bobby Brown and David Harbour are staying in the Netflix family. The Stranger Things actors will reunite in an upcoming spy drama series from Adolescence co-creator Jack Thorne. The logline for the untitled show says, disgraced FBI agent turned security expert Matt Wolf, that's Harbour, is drawn back into the world he left behind when his estranged daughter, Rebecca, that's Brown, now an FBI agent determined to follow in his footsteps, vanishes on a mission, forcing him to return.
1: Oh my goodness.
0: To a field that has evolved beyond him. There's a lot going on there.
1: Whole lot going on
0: there. But it sounds interesting. Big screen, little screen on the John and Heidi Show. Bye.

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2: Heidi, did you know that some birds' navigation uses Earth's magnetic field? Yeah, they have specialized cells that sense direction. This ability guides long-distance migrations.
3: Huh.
2: So they got like a built-in GPS.
3: Well, that's pretty cool. How cool is that?
2: You ever feel like you know which direction something is? You're like, that feels like north to me. Like, I think that's north.
3: I'm always lost.
2: Yeah. Well, there are times that I think I know, and then there are times that I'm like, I just look around and I'm like, I don't know where I'm at all. I don't even know what town I'm in.
3: No, you're pretty good at navigating.
2: Usually, but there are times I get so spun out of control. We don't know everything, but now we know this.

0: With studios in the heart of Ajo Plaza, this is Z89.3 KZAO. Time now for the joke of the day with my beautiful bride, Heidi Small. What do you have for me, Heidi?
1: A wealthy gentleman walks into a pawn shop in a back alley in New York. "Good morning, my man. Can you lend me $100 for a month against my vintage Rolls Royce?" $100, huh? For a month? Sure, no problem, but it'll cost you $125 to get the car back." He said, "That's fine." He takes the cash, folds it, puts it in his wallet, but before he does, he turns and says to the owner, "You better look after my car or there will be trouble." Worried about repercussions, the shop owner takes the car, puts it in the garage, covers it, triple locks it, and employs his son to watch over the vehicle.
0: Mm-hmm.
1: 1 month later, the gentleman returns, claims his car, inspects it, and pays the $125 and leave. A few weeks later, he returns. Same story. $100 for the car for 1 month and look after it very carefully. 1 month later, he walks in, pays $125 and leave. This happens several times over the course of the year. Being inquisitive, the shopkeeper has to know what's going on. Next time the gentleman shows up, after doing his business, he plucks up the courage to ask. And he says, "Excuse me, I've got to know. How come you ask for $100 each time when it's clear that you really don't need the cash?" The gentleman turns around and says, "I know, but where else in New York can I park a Rolls Royce for a month for $25?
0: He found a way to outsmart the system. I love that. That's very cool. That's a great joke, Heidi, and it's also a nice life lesson.
1: Yes.
0: That is your joke of the day on the John and Heidi Show.

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0: 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Time now for the scoop of the day. 60% of people say they check their phone within 10 minutes of waking up.
1: Oh, for sure.
0: I would say within 1 minute of waking up. Because I wake up, I'm like, what time is it? What day is it? Do I have anything on my calendar that I have to get out of bed for?
1: What am I supposed to be doing right now?
0: Yeah. And two longtime golf buddies pulled off something almost impossible. Back-to-back holes in one.
1: Whoa.
0: On the same par three hole. 64-year-old David Lewis and Robert Davis, who is 67, they were playing the 107-yard 15th at Royal Liverpool when they both struck pitching wedges, neither seeing where their balls landed. They walked onto the green, they're looking around, and they looked in the hole, and both balls were sitting inside the hole.
1: Wow.
0: Yeah. The pair, who have been friends for over 30 years, celebrated with photos, lunch, and drinks, still struggling to believe that it happened. Both described the moment as surreal, especially since they assumed that at least one of the shots probably missed entirely. After doing some research, they determined the chances of two amateur golfers achieving back-to-back holes in one on the same hole in the same round is about 1 in 156 million.
1: That is crazy. Do you know what that makes me think of?
0: My name is Earl.
1: My name is Earl.
0: They found out.
1: So I wonder if there's people hiding in the bushes just throwing the balls in the hole.
0: Yeah, they found out. And then this guy
1: when somebody gets a hole in one, they have to buy drinks for everybody at the bar. So they were just hanging out at the bar waiting for this guy to buy him drinks every day.
0: And then this guy thought he was a really good golfer. So
1: he quit his job
0: and was on the tour. And I instantly thought of that. Yeah. And there's a part of me that's like, I wonder if that happened. What they should do is they should have a camera at each hole with a so you can look and see if they really got a hole in one. That is your scoop of the day on the John and Heidi Show.

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1: This is Z89.3. Thank you for listening to the John and Heidi Show on a Wednesday. I'm excited to visit right now with Kevin Trudeau. He's got a bunch of books out, but he's got a brand new one out right now. Your Wish is Your Command, How to Manifest Your Desires, The Missing Secrets. First of all, Kevin, thank you for your time today. Tell me a little bit about this new book.
2: Well, this book is being called The Think and Grow Rich of Our Time. Think and Grow Rich, as you know, was written by Napoleon Hill at the turn of the century, teaching people how to become successful. And he taught a system that he learned from Henry Ford, J.P. Morgan, John D. Rockefeller, Andrew Carnegie, the richest people in the world at the time. But today, when people read it, trying to apply it is difficult, which is why most people don't see results. There's definitions that aren't clear. I generated billions and billions of dollars in business over the years. I never went to college. My dad was a welder. I didn't have any financing. And people always said, how did you do this? How did you develop these TV networks in Europe and mining operations in Australia and all these companies with no education and no money and no financing? And I said, I was taught back in the 70s a 40-point algorithm, which is virtually the success system that never fails, according to W. Clement Stone, multi-billionaire with Combined Insurance. I learned that and I applied it. I was very good at following instructions. And the system created wealth for me. I taught it to other people. Hundreds of people became multimillionaires. And then people were clamoring, saying, Kevin, you need to write a book about it. You need to write a book. Well, I didn't write a book first. I did a weekend seminar, charged $50,000 a person. 100 people showed up. And I recorded it, and people listened to the recording for the last 2 decades. And then finally, I said, you know, I am going to write the book. So I just came out with the book, Your Wish is Your Command, How to Manifest Your Desires. And people are just doing backflips. I was just in Zurich, Switzerland, a couple weeks ago, and I must have been stopped a dozen times on the street where people were running up to me saying, you're Kevin Trudeau. I watch your YouTube show. I follow you on social media, and I got your book, Your Wish is Your Command. Oh, my God. Let me tell you what's happened. And I keep hearing these stories of, you know, they're manifesting the relationship or their dreams, or they tripled their income, or all these other phenomenal things that have happened because they're applying a formula that actually does create results.
1: I love that. And so many times it is a mindset thing. One of my favorite quotes of all time is from Henry Ford, whether you think you can or whether you think you can't, you're right either way. And if you walk into something going, I'm never going to be able to get this done, you're probably not going to be able to.
2: That's correct. It's your, as Zig Ziglar says, it's your attitude, not your aptitude, that determines your altitude in life. That's why your wish is your command talks primarily about the mindset that all successful people have. Either they do it consciously or subconsciously. And I've interviewed hundreds and hundreds of multi-billionaires. And when I asked them, have you ever read a book on success? No. Have you ever gone to a seminar like a Tony Robbins seminar? No. Have you ever listened to an audio course? No. I go, so what do you do to become successful? Well, first, you know, I write down my objectives. Bing. And they start describing all the things in the book, Your Wish is Your Command. They do it subconsciously. They do it automatically. Kind of like it just resonates that this is the right thing. Maybe it's in their DNA that they just know what to do. Or really, when you talk to them, when I say, how did you learn how to become successful? All of them said the same thing. I watched somebody who was very successful when I was younger. They learned by observation. And I was taught this. I didn't invent anything that's in the book. I was taught it. It's a 40-point algorithm. I teach it in Your Wish book. And it doesn't just teach you how to create or manifest or attract into your life. It's really old school, how to set a goal and achieve it, how to build wealth and how to create the life you want. You know, when we use the word attract or manifest, it's really a misnomer because it gives the illusion that you just sit back and do nothing and the universe just throws stuff into your lap. That's a fantasy. You know, welcome to Fantasy Island. That's delusional. You actually have to do some work. But when you do it right, when you follow the system correctly, it's never work. You are excited, motivated, and inspired to take action, and you love it. And you feel fantastic all the time. So not only do you get the stuff you want in life, but you feel like an absolute champion in the process of attaining your dreams.
1: Again, our guest today has been Kevin Trudeau. His new book is out now, Your Wish is Your Command, How to Manifest Your Desires, The Missing Secrets. I've got a link to the book in the show notes for today at johnandheidishow.com.

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0: Time now for the movie quote of the day. This one's from 1982. You might get it. We've seen this for sure. They drew first blood. What movie would that be?
1: I don't know.
0: It would be First Blood. Yeah.
1: But I haven't seen that.
0: Oh, you haven't seen that?
1: No.
0: No kidding?
1: I don't like those kinds of movies. Oh, so.
0: It's a guy by the name of John Rambo, played by Sylvester Stallone.
1: I assumed it was First Blood, but I've not seen it. So.
0: Yeah. Well, there you go. That is the answer. First Blood. They drew with First Blood. 1982. And I saw a video, like a little video online about the guy that actually wrote that movie and where the idea came from. And I thought that was kind of fascinating. So I don't have time to explain it all today. But someday, when you guys are good, maybe. That is your movie quote of the day on the John and Heidi Show. Bum, bum.

0: From the Desert Diamond Casino Y Weather Center. Here's your forecast for Ajo.
1: Tonight, mostly clear, low right around 82. Thursday, sunny and toasty, high near 107. Thursday night, mostly clear, low right around 81. Friday, sunny and toasty, high near 105. Friday night, mostly clear, low right around 79.
2: Currently in Ajo, it's 102 degrees.
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1: A hepatic pregnancy is when a fertilized egg travels to the liver.
0: Oh, wow.
1: I would assume that'd be very, very dangerous. Probably. I've never heard of that.
0: Didn't either, either.
1: Moon temperature during the Apollo 11 landing in 1969 was 200 degrees Fahrenheit or 93 degrees Celsius.
0: That's a bit warm.
1: I wouldn't think that we could... I don't know. I'm sure their little suits protect them or whatever.
0: Their little suits?
1: Their little costumes.
0: Their little astronaut costumes. Oh, honey. It's like they faked the moon landing is what you're saying.
1: The most critically hated movie franchise of all time is Police Academy.
0: No.
1: With 40% scores on Rotten Tomatoes.
0: Well, you guys need to wake up and smell the...
1: I love Police Academy. I still do.
0: We
1: own all of them.
0: I had a chance to visit with Steve Guttenberg, and I got to tell you, he is one of my favorite people on the planet. I'm following him on social media now, and if you're not, do yourself a favor. Check out Steve Guttenberg on social media. You'll realize he is like one of the nicest dudes on the planet. And he is super kind. And he was Mahoney in Police Academy.
1: Loved it. And that's news to me.
0: That is also news to me. I could be

0: Z89.3, Ajo's hit music station. Fun fact for you, Heidi.
1: What's that, John?
0: In 2016, a 155-year-old mousetrap kept as an exhibit in an England museum snapped when it caught a mouse. That's kind of cool. Fun fact for you, Heidi.
1: What's that, John?
0: Elon Musk proposed to his second wife after 10 days together. They divorced 2 years later, remarried the following year. He filed for divorce again, withdrew the filing. Then she filed for divorce and finally followed through with it. It's as simple as that, folks. Fun fact for you, Heidi.
1: What's that, John?
0: If sound traveled into the vacuum of space on Earth, the sound of the sun would be louder than a train horn directly in front of you. So it's a good thing it doesn't.
1: Right.
0: Fun fact for you, Heidi.
1: What's that, John?
0: A fetus can get the hiccups. They've been observed on ultrasound images and felt by the mother. Well, that's adorable. And we'll do one more fun fact for you, Heidi.
1: What's that, John?
0: None of elephants or hippos or rhinos nor sloths can jump. So, yeah, if you're going to play jump rope, don't play jump rope with any of them. They'll just have to hold the rope. Several fun facts. Now you know. Thanks for listening to The John and Heidi Show.

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0: You're listening to the John and Heidi Show on Z89.3. Time now for some weird news. The city of Santa Clarita, California is preparing to unveil a major expansion of David March Park, complete with a brutal new 116-step outdoor staircase that goes nowhere. Most people hate climbing stairs. Fitness-minded locals are already celebrating the cardio challenge online, with Jeez. Many calling it the perfect new workout spot. The staircase is part of an 8-acre renovation that also adds basketball courts, a baseball field, parking lots, picnic areas, and public art installations. City officials say the new attraction offers residents a unique fitness test with scenic views. The project follows the success of Santa Clarita's nearby 172-step Central Park staircase. It's become a popular destination for daily exercise enthusiasts. The new staircase opened on June the 1st.
1: So the point would be to go up there and at least see the views and then come back down.
0: Yeah, and hopefully not fall, apparently.
1: Yeah, holy cow, can you imagine?
0: There's a video, if you want to see it, I just clicked on the link in the story, and there's a lot of stairs.
1: If you are going to go up, at least take a slinky so that the people who don't want to go up can enjoy what you're doing.
0: Well, there's some landings as well, so the slinky would stop along the way. When you get to the top, because I was thinking, what's up there? It's just like up a mountain.
1: Okay.
0: So it's up the side of a mountain. So it's not like a staircase. In my mind, it was just like stairs.
1: Right.
0: For nothing.
1: To what? Yeah.
0: But I was like, that'd be dangerous. What do you fall off? Well, you're just walking up a mountain. So. But still, probably don't fall off. Weird news on the John and Heidi Show. Will you?

0: zone. It's Z89.3. Time now for the question of the day. In a recent survey, Heidi, almost one third of people said they bought this item because they were influenced by a friend who had one. What was it? The friend had one, so I have to have one, Heidi.
1: Well, we have one. Everything that you purchase.
0: We have one in our kitchen.
1: In our kitchen?
0: Yeah, an air fryer.
1: Oh.
0: Is that what we have?
1: Well, it's a combo. Ours is very cool, actually. Yeah. It's a little tiny oven that's it's a broiler, it's an air fryer, it's a oven.
0: So who had one and we had to buy it?
1: Nobody. We were the trendsetters? On that particular piece of equipment.
0: Well, you have to tell me what it is. I'll put a link.
1: Because I didn't want a whole bunch of different pieces of equipment.
0: I'll put a link to ours so you can see. So when you go, oh, I got to have what Heidi has.
1: Here's the thing. I do love it.
0: We had for like 8 minutes.
1: And it's a toaster. So instead of having 12 things in my kitchen, I have just one thing.
0: And for like 8 minutes, we had an Instapot and we got rid of it. And now I really wish we had that because I've been seeing all these recipes. And I'm like, oh, that looks really good. It's an Instapot recipe.
1: Those things are dangerous.
0: Are they dangerous? See, I didn't know that. Anyway, that is your question of the day on the

0: Z89.3. Time now for something special with Heidi Small. What do you have for me, Heidi?
1: We're going to talk about the song Hey Yeah from Outkast.
0: Oh, I love that song.
1: Do you?
0: I was a wedding DJ when that was popular, so yeah.
1: With its upbeat mood and tempo, this catchy combo of electro, funk, and soul became a staple at parties, dance clubs, and weddings.
0: Oh, yeah.
1: Any place where people wanted to go to have a good time. And

0: it's like a very kind of a...
1: I just remember the shake it like a Polaroid picture.
0: The person who wrote it was Andre 3000 in the band Outkast, apparently.
1: Well, he was one more than Andre 2,999.
0: Apparently. Was commenting on the fragility of love and relationships, though not necessarily his own. The song isn't autobiographical, he said. It's more like fantasies or tangents based on real life. The story was set in the 50s, so the song was me trying to do a Woody Allen kind of a thing through music. But few people got the joke. As one Redditor commented, I bartended a lot of weddings, and at least half of the time they'll play Hey Ya, and I always wondered why. Yeah, it's catchy, but if nothing's forever, then what makes love the exception really isn't the best note to start your marriage on, because that's one of the lines in the song.
1: I always thought that part was odd, because I'm like, if you pay attention, this probably isn't really a wedding song.
0: The least surprised person that Hey Ya was misunderstood was Andre 3000 himself. One of the song's lyrics even predicted it. Y'all don't want to hear me, you just want to dance.
1: Yeah. So, there you go.
0: There you go.
1: Well, that's been a fun little... Do we have more of these?
0: I have just one more.
1: Okay. Well, I look forward to that. Thank you, Heidi.
0: You're welcome.
1: And I just remember when that song came out, the shake it like a Polaroid picture part.
0: Yeah.
1: Polaroid came out and said, do not shake our photos. You're not supposed to do that. So I was like, you know, when a song has a company telling people not to do it, there's something that gone on there. That's interesting. All right. That is Something Special with Heidi Small.

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0: 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Here's your forecast for Ajo.
1: Tonight, mostly clear, low right around 82. Thursday, sunny and toasty, high near 107. Thursday night, mostly clear, low right around 81. Friday, sunny and toasty, high near 105. Friday night, mostly clear, low right

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0: Time now for the list. Take a listen to this, Heidi. The Billboard number one albums with the longest titles.
1: Oh.
0: So you probably never really thought about this. So I'm going to look at the list here and we're going to see. Down here is longer. Okay, we're going to start up here. We're not going to get through all these today, but 9 words. On the radio, greatest hits, volume 1 and 2, Donna Summers.
1: Donna Summer.
0: Another 9 words. Same, still the same. Great rock classics of our time, Rod Stewart.
1: Hmm.
0: This one here, Coldplay, 9 words. Viva La Vida or Death and All His Friends.
1: Wow, okay.
0: The Hunger Games, songs from District 12 and beyond, 9 words. And then there's another one with 9 words. When We Fall Asleep, Where Do We Go? Billie Eilish, 9 words. And we'll do a couple that are 10 words here. Snoop Dogg, The Game Is To Be Sold, Not To Be Told. 10 words there.
1: All right.
0: Another one that's 10 words. GOAT, featuring James T. Smith, the greatest of all time, LL Cool J.
1: LL Cool J.
0: And then we've got a couple others that are 10. Then we got some that are 11. And one that's 16 from 1975. So we're going to get to that. No, is that nice? Anyway, we're going to get to those tomorrow. I do have the entire list in the show notes for today at johnandheidishow.com.

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People keep asking me, what is Britpop? Well, it's whatever I want it to be. I give you 2 hours of 90s UK alternative and, yes, British new wave from the 1980s. It is a fun show co-hosted by UK's very own Rob Lee. 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
1: Aho's hit music.
0: We always like to wrap things up around here with good news, and I think this is such a great story. And I've mentioned this over and over and over. The people who have been visiting the United States for the World Cup.
1: Oh, yeah. They're fun videos.
0: Take a listen to this. A German soccer fan moved to tears after discovering the America he never expected. One unexpected ride from a family of strangers turned a nervous World Cup trip into an unforgettable experience for a German soccer fan who says he's now fallen in love with the United States. Sebastian traveled to America for the World Cup, carrying more than just excitement for the tournament. He carried years of fear shaped by the news that he has seen about the USA. To be honest, I was a bit scared and I had a lot of fear to travel to the United States. News about shootings and criminals that this country would not be safe. Everything changed, though, when he got to Boston. He and his friends needed a way back to their hotel. They met a local family led by a man named Bob. Without expecting anything in return, Bob and the family said, "Here, jump in with us. We'll give you a ride." That simple act of generosity completely changed Sebastian's perspective. He said, "I fall in love with this country. I even cried in the stadium." The experience had such an impact that Sebastian decided to extend his stay. In fact, he admitted he was more heartbroken about leaving America than he was about Germany's elimination from the World Cup. His emotional story struck a chord with people all around the world, serving as a reminder that people we meet often tell a much different story than what we read in the headlines. He summed up his experience with a message that was resonating with thousands. Americans are not rude. Germans are not rude. If we are together, we can achieve great things.
1: 100%.
0: Isn't that amazing?
1: And I've heard that from so many people.
0: Yeah. And this is one of the things that I will tell
1: you. They were told to be afraid. Yes. Oh, you got a 50% chance of getting shot if you go to America.
0: That was literally what somebody said. They were like, they had a 50-50 chance. So here, that's not the case. And here's the thing that I will tell you when it comes to all media of any kind. Don't necessarily believe everything just because that talking person on the box or the talking person in the speaker told you to. Do your own, when I say do your own research, that has gotten a bum rap on the internet because a lot of the time it's like people debunk stuff. They're like, well, I did my own research. But when it comes right down to it, and I see it all the time where people are talking about how bad everything is. Look in your own life. Is your life bad? Talk to your friends and neighbors. Are their lives bad?
1: Exactly.
0: So many times it's like, I don't know anybody going through any of this, but they're telling me everybody's going through this. So I don't know. I've really, really enjoyed watching the videos of people discovering America, the real America, compared to what they've been told from their media and from the movies from America. But anyway, love that story. I've got a link to it. It's in the show notes for today at johnandheidishow.com. Time to say goodbye, Heidi.
1: Goodbye, Heidi.
0: Goodbye, everybody. I'm way over time. Thanks for hanging out. We appreciate you joining us on a Wednesday. If you-

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0: Yes, indeed, it's the Grunge Garage, Bad Religion, 21st Century Digital Boy, Pearl Jam, the unplugged version of Black, and Linkin Park, In the End. I'm Bob Stein, that's Rob Lee. Happy birthday. Happy birthday, United States of America. You made it barely to 250. So to all of our listeners in the States, I don't know if you're celebrating or not, because where I am, it is 102 degrees. To be honest, the last 72 hours, I have not left the house, and I have not worn pants, and it's very normal around here. What can I do for you? 323-591-9002. 323-591-9002. You can call or text me, bob@seaboardnetworks.com. On the way, a 25-minute grunge block with Nickelback, with Nirvana, and with a sad one from Ben Folds 5. All that right after this on The Garage.
1: 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We will return to the 1990s and the grunge garage with Bob Stye right after this.
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And still, the hatred of that band, I will never understand. And nobody hates stuff as much as I do, and I love them. That's Nickelback, Figured You Out, we did Nirvana, we did Ben Folds Fine. This is the Grunge Garage with Bob Stye. 323-591-9002, you can call me. 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

0: That's the perfect July 4th song, Blow Up the Outside World Soundgarden there, live all over you, and we did Gin Blossoms. Hey, hey, hey, Bob Stein, the Grunge Garage. Do you have one of those wimpy dogs like I do where the first sound of a firework, he or she is hiding under a bed, a chair, anything? I have a 90-pound golden retriever. First sound of thunder or fireworks, it is amazing the things he will hide under. Boy, for 90 pounds for a big dog, what a freaking wimp. This is the Grunge Garage.
1: Stand by. We will return to the 1990s and the Grunge Garage with Bob Stye right after this.
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3: Here's your forecast for Idaho.
4: Tonight, mostly clear. Low right around 82. Thursday, sunny and toasty. High near 107. Thursday night, mostly clear. Low right around 81. Friday, sunny and toasty. High near 105. Friday night, mostly clear. Low right around 79. Currently in Idaho, it's 90 degrees.
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0: You want delicious covers? I give you delicious covers. The Lemonheads doing Simon and Garfunkel's Mrs. Robinson. Judy Bass, she also did another great cover. The Ataris doing Don Henley's Boys of Summer. Grunge Rod, Bob Stein, Rob Lee. And yes, back in that time period, there were some amazing covers of songs as well. Of course, Love Spit Love did a great one of the Smiths, How Soon Is Now. Hard to Handle by the Black Crowes was an old Otis Redding hit. So many great... Cooler Shaker did Hush. Great, great cover. I know, Rob, you're a big fan of that one. Also, as I pull up my list here, some wonderful, wonderful covers he did. There She Goes by Sixpence None the Richer was originally for a band called The Laws and Smash Mouth. Can't Get Enough of You, Baby. And also, Why Can't We Be Friends? Both delicious covers. I remember back in the 90s, that not only are the original greats, but the covers are great as well. Big 25-minute grunge block on the way next.
1: 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We will return to the 1990s and the Grunge Garage with Bob Stai right after this.
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1: 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The Grunge Garage.

always in the mood to mellow out with some Weezer. Island in the Sun. It's the Grunge Garage. Weezer with some tour dates coming up. Philadelphia, the Xfinity Mobile Arena, September 29th. Barclays Center in Brooklyn, New York, September 30th. Also, Sacramento, Garden One Center, September 8th. And the Chase Center in good old San Francisco, that'll be on September 9th. So definitely go out and see Weezer if you can. 25-minute grunge block continues.

He's as American as apple pie, covered in aero bars, wrapped in newspapers, and served in Hyde Park. It's the Grunge Garage with Bob Stye. It's the Grunge Garage with Bob Stye.

0: that song ends. Tool and Sober, it's Grand Charge with Bob Stye. Everlast, White Trash, Beautiful, and Smashing Pumpkins today. And not today, but very, very soon. I tease it every week. We're getting the store ready. There's a few more little things we need to do, and then soon you can go online and pick up your favorite Grunge Garage hoodies or t-shirts and wear them everywhere you go. And then people will say, wow, you've got incredible, incredible taste in music. And you'll answer by saying that, well, yes, I do. So happy birthday, United States of America. You made it to 250. Let's make it to 500 in a little better shape. You think we can do that? And for those of you who do not get the second show, the Britpop Show with Bob Stye, I want to wish my wife a happy, happy anniversary. 23, let me repeat that again. 23 years married to this schlub over here. Can you imagine that life sentence? So happy birthday to you, my love. You can always reach out to me, 323-591-9002. Call or text me. This is the Grunge Garage.
1: It's the Grunge Garage. Garage.
2: From the Desert Diamond Casino, Y Weather Center.
3: Here's your forecast for Ajo.
4: Tonight, mostly clear. Low right around 82. Thursday, sunny and toasty. High near 107. Thursday night, mostly clear. Low right around 81. Friday, sunny and toasty. High near 105. Friday night, mostly clear. Low right around 79. Currently in Ajo, it's 89 degrees.
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19: Hi, folks. This is Big Al.
20: And Big Mike from A&M Autoland. And, folks, it's the one you've been waiting for all year, isn't it, Al?
19: Al? I'm sorry, Mike. I was counting the change in my pocket.
20: Folks, it's the big annual A&M Push It In, Pull It In, Drag It In sale, right, Al?
19: 54 cents.
20: Bring in your old car for a trade-in any way you can. Push it.
19: Mike.
20: Pull it.
19: Mike.
20: Drag it.
19: Mike.
20: Darn it, Al.
19: I have a question.
20: What?
19: What's the difference between pulling it in and dragging it in? I mean, pulling is using force to draw something toward that force, and so is dragging. So if you're pulling something, you're also dragging it, and vice versa. I suppose you could sidle it in. No, that implies a lateral motion, and you'd still have to push or pull it. How about dropping it from a helicopter or lobbing it in with a catapult? Although either method would be impractical. Right, Mike? Mike, why aren't you breathing? You're all purple again.
21: A&M Autoland. Push it in, pull it in, lob it in. Those are your options, folks.
20: Of all the times, why did you pick this moment to be smart?
19: Hey, there's a nickel in my other pocket. 59 cents.
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8: 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I'm Mad Rhodes. I'm here in Nashville, Tennessee, getting ready to play new and upcoming music and music that you want to hear. I got Battle the Band. I got your Keep It or Kick It track on deck. 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It's Guilty. 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

0: right there. That is Sent by Ravens. They are back, and I'm going to be posting some music news about them. And it all started this hour with A Dose of Adolescence and Guilty started Whip of Chords Radio. 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
0: 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It is Whip of Chords Radio. Battle the Bands up on deck. I got more music coming up on the way. New music from Emery. Hang on.
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0: Radio. It is music that you want to hear, and you heard your Keep It or Kick It track, Save Us. New music from them, Death to Something. Let me know, do you want to keep it or kick it? And we got a feature right now. It's called Battle. The band's going to play these two bands. You're going to vote. The song with the most votes wins. A new challenger for next week. All right, in Battle, the bands, I got brand new music from The Protest. Also, a new band called Broken Earth. We're going to play the champion, then the challenger. You're going to vote. It is Battle of the Bands. Here's Broken Earth. Here's Ready to Talk. You are in middle of Battle of the Bands.
1: Battle of the Bands on Whip of Chords. Challenger versus champion.

0: is Broken Earth right there, ready to talk. This is Battle the Bands. I got your next track. It is The Protest. Brand new music from them. Getting ready to go out on tour. Check out tour dates and more from The Protest. It's a brand new song from The Protest in Battle the Bands. Here's Cloudwalker. You are in middle of Battle of the Bands.
1: Battle of the Bands on Whip of Chords. Challenger versus Champion.

0: is Battle of the Bands. Another week in the books. That is the protest in Cloudwalker. They are going up against Broken Earth and Ready to Talk, all right? And let me know which one is your favorite. Vote for Battle of the Bands. 615-212-9447. 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

0: 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Here's Sleeping with Sirens. Here's House of Matches. Check it out.
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2: Here's your forecast for Ajo.
3: Tonight, mostly clear. Low right around 82. Thursday, sunny and toasty. High near 107. Thursday night, mostly clear. Low right around 81. Friday, sunny and toasty. High near 105. Friday night, mostly clear. Low right around 79. Currently in Ajo, it's 94 degrees.
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8: Hi, folks. This is Big Al.
9: And Big Mike from A&M Autoland.
8: Folks, we've come up with a great new promotion here at A&M. What it is, Mike?
9: Folks, we've set up a little putting green here at A&M, and if you can sink a putt, you'll win a brand new car. Hey, Al, what's that sound?
8: Mike, it sounds like somebody just sank a putt, so they win a car.
9: Well, how about that? See, folks, we already have a winner here at A&M. What's that?
8: Hey, another winner. Folks, we've just given away two new cars here at A&M Autoland.
9: Al, why are so many people winning?
8: Oh, boy, another one.
9: Al, why is everybody winning over there? Why is it... Hey, what happened to the windmill thing and the loop-a-loop thing I put on the putting green?
8: I sent them out to be painted.
9: You what? Ow!
8: They were kind of shabby, so I'm having them painted.
9: Painted? You moron! We've already given away five new cars already!
8: Come on down, folks, to A&M Autoland, where it's easy to win a brand new car.
9: No, don't come down. Nobody come down. Don't come down to A&M Autoland until we fix this. Just stay away!
10: A&M Autoland. Sink a putt, win a car. But you'll have to stand in line behind me.
9: Hey, you announcer! Put that putter down!
10: The economy is booming. The Dow has never been higher. Millionaires are being made by the minute. Yet tragically, these new moneyed men are faced with a drastic shortage of butlers. America is faced with a shortage of qualified, trained butlers. What good is a mansion without a man to open the door for you? What's the point of breakfast on sterling silver unless it's being carried to your bedside every morning by a gentleman's gentleman? The newly rich need houseboys, valets, lackeys, henchmen. Please don't let America's millionaires spend one more day spreading their own caviar. Become a butler.
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I get emails, phone calls, and I don't play them on the air, but I do get a lot of messages off the air, and they're asking me, why do you do the shout-outs? 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

0: 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Yes, I am out of time. 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I hope you enjoyed Whip of Chords Radio. I'm Matt Rhodes. I'm signing out here in Nashville, Tennessee. Until next time, peace, God bless you, and later on.
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Hanging out on the What's a Josh broadcast. It's Thursday, the 9th day of July. How are you doing today on National Dimples Day? Do you have dimples? I have a little dimple, nothing major there. Also, National Sugar Cookie Day. If today's your day, if it's your birthday, happy birthday to you. And thanks for hanging out on the What's a Josh broadcast.

0: 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Here's your forecast for Ajo.
1: Tonight, mostly clear, low right around 82. Thursday, sunny and toasty, high near 107. Thursday night, mostly clear, low right around 81. Friday, sunny and toasty, high near 105. Friday night, mostly clear, low right around 79. Currently in Ajo, it's 93 degrees.
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You're on the What's a Josh broadcast. Got to thinking that today is National Sugar Cookie Day. Just curious, because this took me back to my grandma. She used to make the best sugar cookies, and I don't think I've tasted anything like them since she passed away years and years and years ago. But just wondering, what's the one thing your grandma or great-grandparent used to make that you still miss? So my grandma made the sugar cookies. She was just great at cooking anything. My great-grandma, I'm proud to say I knew somebody that was born in the 1800s, which I think is cool. She used to do applesauce, and it was so good. So good, as she used to can it in the cellar of her old farmhouse. But, you know, she lived through the Great Depression, so that's what they used to do. So just wondering, what foods immediately take you back to your grandparents or your great-grandparents? We'd love to hear from you at whatsajosh.com.

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Hey, now the What's a Josh broadcast on this National Sugar Cookie Day. What foods take you back to your grandparents? Heard from Carol, homemade noodles every Sunday after church. Haven't been able to make them ever since Grandma passed away. Chris said Grandma made one of the world's best meatloaves. I know it sounds boring, but it was unbelievable. Kevin, Grandma's peanut butter cookies with the fork marks on top. Never had ones that tasted that good. And I like this one. Ashley, when Grandma passed, we found her handwritten sugar cookie recipe in an old recipe box. My daughter and I make them every Christmas now. They taste exactly like Grandma's. Ashley, thank you for that. Love to hear from you. What's a Josh.com.

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The What's a Josh broadcast, talking about the foods that you miss that your grandma used to make. I was talking about sugar cookies, and I figured out, like, we did find the recipe, and we were able to make them close, but one of the things we weren't able to do is exactly perfect the taste. And I know this is going to sound gross, but grandma was a smoker. And I have to think that it absorbs some of the smoke or something. I don't know. The smoked cookies, I don't know. Is that a thing? One from Rachel. Grandma measured everything with a pinch and a handful. We finally figured it out after years of trial and error. Rachel, thank you for that one. If you want to get in touch, head over to whatsajosh.com.

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0: From the Desert Diamond Casino Rye Weather Center.
1: Here's your forecast for Ajo.
2: Tonight, mostly clear. Low right around 82. Thursday, sunny and toasty. High near 107. Thursday night, mostly clear. Low right around 81. Friday, sunny and toasty. High near 105. Friday night, mostly clear. Low right around 79. Currently in Ajo, it's 92 degrees.
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1: You're on the What's a Josh broadcast. I hate beating a dead horse, but if you're on GLP-1s, I told you about my journey with it, and it's been positive. And no, I'm not getting paid anything for telling you that. Just something I struggled with for like 30 years and finally been able to figure it out. Well, there's another benefit to drugs like Ozempic and Wegovy and things like that. And it goes beyond weight loss. And I found this to be absolutely true if you read my blog at whatsajosh.com. I'm going to explain next.

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Hanging out on the What's a Josh broadcast. So Ozempic and GLP-1s. Ozempic's kind of like the main thing when you think of GLP-1s, right? Well, it could do more than just influence your appetite and help you lose weight. It could also affect impulsive behavior and aggression. Researchers found that people taking GLP-1 medication showed a weaker link between traits like impulsiveness, alcohol use, and violent actions. The drugs appear to affect brain systems involved in rewards, cravings, stress, and self-control, which may help people avoid emotional reactions that escalate. Scientists caution that the findings don't prove GLP-1 drugs directly reduce violence, and more research is needed. But as millions use these medications, their effects on the brain are becoming a growing area of study. I'm going to explain why I think that is 100% true next. She

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Hey, now the What's a Josh broadcast. I just gave you that story about GLP-1 medication showing a weaker link between traits like impulsiveness, alcohol use, and violent actions. So going beyond the whole weight loss thing. And I've got to say, I believe it's 100% true. I wrote a blog last week on my update 3 months into Wegovy and how I've lost 30 pounds. But I've noticed it wasn't just weight loss. It's reduced anxiety. And I've noticed I don't get upset by things that used to upset me. I don't have that immediate reaction that I used to have that would always end up with basically my head exploding off my shoulders. There's something about that. I'd love to hear from you if that's worked for you, if you're on GLP-1s, if you've noticed an overall mood change, for the positive, not for the negative. I've just noticed that things don't bother me like they used to. Again, I don't know if that's the weight loss drugs or if that's me being 42 years old and I'm just tired of everybody. What's a Josh.com? Click message me.

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1: You're on the What's a Josh broadcast. You're talking about the GLP-1s and how they're supposed to obviously help you lose weight. But a lot of people saying that it's helping them with their impulsiveness as far as arguing or snapping at somebody. Kevin sent me a message. I've been on the GLP-1s for 6 months. My wife says I'm more laid back now. Little things don't get to me like they used to. And Melissa said, I used to have zero patience in traffic. Now I just shrug it off and turn the radio up. Yeah, it's crazy the way that works. And again, I know if you've lost weight, you're probably a little more comfortable in your skin. And psychologically, you're probably doing a little bit better. But you got to wonder how much of that is actually affecting you. And according to studies, there is a legitimate

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0: From the Desert Diamond Casino Rye Weather Center. Here's your forecast for Ajo.
1: Tonight, mostly clear. Low right around 82. Thursday, sunny and toasty. High near 107. Thursday night, mostly clear. Low right around 81. Friday, sunny and toasty. High near 105. Friday night, mostly clear. Low right around 79. Currently in Ajo, it's 91 degrees.
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Time for the Retro Movie Quote of the Day here on the What's a Josh broadcast. Today we're going back to 1983 in one of the best summer movies ever. I've seen this movie probably 20, 30 different times. We'll give you the quote next.

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1: Going back to 1983 today with the retro movie quote of the day here in the What's a Josh broadcast. Your quote, this is no longer a vacation. It's a quest. It's a quest for fun. What movie is that from? From 1983. This is no longer a vacation. It's a quest. 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

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This is no longer a vacation. It's a quest. It's a quest for fun. You're on the What's a Josh broadcast, and the retro movie quote of the day back in 1983 is when this one was released. Stars Chevy Chase as Clark Griswold in the first film of the Vacation series. Written by John Hughes. No wonder it's such a great movie, based on his short story Vacation 58. Wally World was filmed at Six Flags Magic Mountain in California, and the bright green family truckster became one of the most recognizable movie cars of the 1980s. What movie is that? Of course, it's National Lampoon's Vacation. I think the original, and then Vegas Vacation and Christmas Vacation. I think that's the order that I don't know. Well, the original Christmas, then Vegas. The remake they did a few years ago, not a big fan of that one with Ed Helms. Anyway, that's the Retro Movie Quote of the Day. We'll do it again tomorrow for your Finally Friday. 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

0: You're in the middle of somewhere. 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

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Hanging on the What's a Josh broadcast. It's Thursday, the 9th day of July. How are you doing today on National Dimples Day? Do you have dimples? I have a little dimple, nothing major there. Also, National Sugar Cookie Day. Today's your day. If it's your birthday, happy birthday to you. And thanks for hanging out on the What's a Josh broadcast.

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1: Here's your forecast for Ajo.
2: Tonight, mostly clear, low right around 82. Thursday, sunny and toasty, high near 107. Thursday night, mostly clear, low right around 81. Friday, sunny and toasty, high near 105. Friday night, mostly clear, low right around 79. Currently in Ajo, it's 89 degrees.
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What's the one thing your grandma or great grandparent used to make that you still miss? 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She was just great at cooking anything. My great grandma, I'm proud to say I knew somebody that was born in the 1800s, which I think is cool. She used to do applesauce. It was so good. So good. And she used to can it in the cellar of her old farmhouse. But, you know, she lived through the Great Depression, so that's what they used to do. So just wondering, what foods immediately take you back to your grandparents or your great-grandparents? We'd love to hear from you. What's a Josh?

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1: Hanging on the What's a Josh broadcast on this National Sugar Cookie Day. What foods take you back to your grandparents? I heard from Carol, homemade noodles every Sunday after church. Haven't been able to make them ever since Grandma passed away. Chris said Grandma made one of the world's best meatloaves. I know it sounds boring, but it was unbelievable. Kevin, Grandma's peanut butter cookies with the fork marks on top. Never had ones that tasted that good. And I like this one. Ashley, when Grandma passed, we found her handwritten sugar cookie recipe in an old recipe box. My daughter and I make them every Christmas now. They taste exactly like Grandma's. Ashley, thank you for that. Love to hear from you. What's a Josh.com? For just a

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1: 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The What's a Josh broadcast, talking about the foods that you miss that your grandma used to make. I was talking about sugar cookies. And I figured out, like, we did find the recipe and we were able to make them close. But one of the things we weren't able to do is exactly perfect the taste. And I know this is going to sound gross, but grandma was a smoker. And I have to think that it absorbs some of the smoke or something. I don't know. The smoked cookies, I don't know. Is that a thing? One from Rachel. Grandma measured everything with a pinch and a handful. We finally figured it out after years of trial and error. Rachel, thank you for that one. If you want to get in touch, head over to whatsajosh.com.

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0: 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Here's your forecast for Ajo.
1: Tonight, mostly clear, low right around 82. Thursday, sunny and toasty, high near 107. Thursday night, mostly clear, low right around 81. Friday, sunny and toasty, high near 105. Friday night, mostly clear, low right around 79. Currently in Ajo, it's 88 degrees.
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1: You're on the What's a Josh broadcast. I hate beating a dead horse, but if you're on GLP-1s, I told you about my journey with it and it's been positive. And no, I'm not getting paid anything for telling you that. Just something I struggled with for like 30 years and finally have been able to figure it out. Well, there's another benefit to drugs like Ozempic and Wegovy and things like that. And it goes beyond weight loss. And I found this to be absolutely true if you read my blog at whatsajosh.com. I'm going to explain next.

serving the gateway to Rocky Point, Arizona's beach. This is Z89.3 and 101.5 HD3 Phoenix. Hanging out on the What's a Josh broadcast. So Ozempic and GLP-1s. Ozempic's kind of like the main thing when you think of GLP-1s, right? Well, it could do more than just influence your appetite and help you lose weight. It could also affect impulsive behavior and aggression. Researchers found that people taking GLP-1 medication showed a weaker link between traits like impulsiveness, alcohol use, and violent actions. The drugs appear to affect brain systems involved in rewards, cravings, stress, and self-control, which may help people avoid emotional reactions that escalate. Scientists caution that the findings don't prove GLP-1 drugs directly reduce violence, and more research is needed. But as millions use these medications, their effects on the brain are becoming a growing area of study. I'm going to explain why I think that is 100% true next.

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1: 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Hopefully see you back here tomorrow for your finally Friday. Have a great rest of your day.

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0: 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Here's your forecast for Ajo.
1: For Thursday, going to be sunny and toasty. High near 107. Tonight, mostly clear. Low right around 82. Friday, sunny, toasty. High near 105. Friday night, partly cloudy. Low right around 80. For Saturday, mostly sunny and toasty. High near 104. Currently in Ajo, it's 87 degrees.
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2: 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Located at 811 North Highway 85 in Ajo. Karaoke Friday nights at 9 p.m. The Choo Choo on Highway 85 in Ajo.
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2: From Future Story News in Paris, I'm Ross Cullen. The United States has launched a second, larger wave of airstrikes against Iran, targeting coastal radar installations and anti-ship missile sites along the country's southeastern coast. US President Donald Trump declared the ceasefire with Tehran over while attending the NATO summit, warning of further escalation if Iran continued to target commercial shipping in the Strait of Hormuz. Iran's Revolutionary Guard responded by launching missiles and drones at dozens of American military sites in Bahrain and Kuwait. Kate Fisher reports from Washington.
3: You know, earlier in the day, Donald Trump had declared this ceasefire over, saying that he didn't want to negotiate anymore with Iran, calling them scum and sick. And he said he was ready to just finish the job, and certainly did say that there would be more strikes tonight. That has happened, although they aren't on a huge, huge scale.
2: Tehran's deputy foreign minister called the American leader criminal and murderous. The collapse in talks follows the first new US airstrikes on Iran earlier this week, targeting more than 80 sites along the coast. That came after Iran attacked three commercial vessels in the Strait of Hormuz. Oil prices have surged once more due to the new escalation, with Iran warning that the Strait of Hormuz will only operate fully under its control. Negar Anger is a former senior advisor at the U.S. State Department.
4: I mean, essentially, the negotiations are compromised, but I don't necessarily see diplomacy dead just yet. Obviously, it's highly, you know, discredited. It's going to be harder to revive. But and the reason for that is that June 17 Memorandum of Understanding was always just a bridge document, right? Mm-hmm. It stopped the fighting. It stopped the bleeding. It tried to sketch out some set of incentives. But it really just postponed a lot of those real fights. And one of those big fights was essentially what happens to the control of the Hormuz Strait.
2: Ukraine's allies will meet in Paris on Monday to discuss ongoing support for Kyiv after Volodymyr Zelensky attended the NATO summit in Turkey. NATO Secretary General Mark Rutte says the alliance's Ankara meeting showed that the bloc is more together than ever, despite US President Donald Trump throwing the gathering into disarray by ordering a halt to all American trade with Spain and renewing his claims on Greenland. Stuart Smith reports from Ankara.
5: There was trepidation amongst NATO leaders as Donald Trump started Wednesday's summit with criticism of NATO allies, notably Denmark, suggesting that the US was still interested in annexing Greenland, and also for Spain, which is the only NATO ally of the 32 that has not promised to increase its GDP spent, its proportion of GDP spent on defence, to 5%. It's staying around 2%. So Donald Trump suggested that he would try to cut trade ties with Spain and that there would be political repercussions.
2: That's the latest Feature Story News. This is Ross Cullen reporting from Paris.
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10: Here's your forecast for Ajo.
11: For Thursday, going to be sunny and toasty, high near 107. Tonight, mostly clear, low red around 82. Friday, sunny, toasty, high near 105. Friday night, partly cloudy, low red around 80. For Saturday, mostly sunny and toasty, high near 104. Currently in Ajo, it's 87 degrees.
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15: 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Karaoke Friday nights at 9 p.m. The Choo Choo on Highway 85 in Ajo.
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19: 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I've been framed! And it looks great!
18: 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A moment of civil disobedience that you'll treasure for a lifetime.
20: Good Thursday morning, and then there were eight. The knockout bracket is complete for the semifinals. Well, we're in the quarterfinal rounds. And everybody's going like, oh, it would be great if Spain and Argentina made it.
21: Yeah, sure.
20: Well, here's the deal. The quarterfinals in the World Cup knockout bracket, France will play Morocco today. Tomorrow, Spain plays Belgium. And these numbers are really small. Over the weekend, I'm pretty sure it's Saturday, Norway at England and Argentina at Switzerland. I say at. They're not at any of those. They're all here in the United States. But that's our deal. Some people are rooting for England. That's the next one since the rest of the world is kind of knocked out besides that. So anyway, there you go. your World Cup knockout bracket semi-final thing. Hey, welcome in. Today is National Dimples Day. Now, I think of dimples.
4: Huh?
20: Jen Garner.
4: Oh well, yeah.
20: She's got like dimples. I don't think she can even.
4: Mario Lopez.
20: Mario Lopez too. Yeah, you're right. Yeah. It's also National Sugar Cookie Day. I don't see any sugar cookies here.
4: Oh.
20: I mean, I've had your sugar cookies, and now it makes me think of the holidays. What? It's like, all right, okay. I gotcha. I'm hip.
4: They do sound good, don't they?
20: They do sound good. Soft,
4: mm-hmm.
20: warm,
4: mm-hmm.
20: sugar cookies.
4: Yes. Mm. Yep. Yeah. Okay. Moment of, yeah.
20: All right. If you are a music fan, we have a little bad, sad news today. Bonnie Tyler has passed away. She, was a big deal in the late 70s and 80s. And she had been in a coma. Up until I think they took her out of it. It was a medically induced coma, but she was in the hospital very sick. So yeah, Godspeed, Bonnie Tyler. All right, you ready for today's impossible trivia question? I promise I'm going to answer today's because I didn't yesterday or the day before or the day before.
4: And I forget too.
20: Yeah. According to a recent study, what everyday sound will instantly trigger a happy memory for people. What everyday sound is instantly triggers a happy memory
4: happy
20: for
4: memory,
20: people.
4: Happy memory, happy memory sound.
20: Silence. Deafening silence.
4: Deafening silence.
20: It triggers happiness for a lot of people.
4: Well, there's...
20: Well, we'll come back to that. You think upon that. I don't think you're going to get it.
4: Go ahead.
20: Oh, no. That's good. All right. So let's get going. It's time for the Van Camp and Morgan Show. Welcome in.

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1: When people talk about living to be 100, the conversation usually starts with diet, exercise, and maybe a daily walk. But a new study suggests your personality could be just as important.
0: I would agree with that, I think. Yep.
1: Researchers studied adults between the ages of 71 and 101 years old living in Italy, one of the world's famous blue zones where people routinely live exceptionally long lives. Surprisingly, the biggest difference wasn't what they ate or even how healthy they felt, it was their outlook on life. The centurions consistently scored higher in a personality trait called openness. That's openness. The tendency to stay curious. Enjoy learning new things, try new experiences.
0: Oh, yeah, stimulation.
1: And remain mentally engaged.
0: Yes.
1: Hmm.
0: That makes sense. Well, your brain's working.
1: Yeah, right?
0: Yeah.
1: That makes sense. It totally makes sense.
0: Your brain's working. Working brain.
1: Curious. Maybe I'm not curious enough. Yeah, because, you know, some people are, like, super curious about things. They go out and they just got to find out about it. And I'm kind of a homebody.
0: But you know what? You can be curious and not be out.
1: Yeah.
0: Doing something. Curious is the thought process.
1: Yeah.
0: And when you think about something and it's like, okay, I thought about it. But you think about other things and it's like, this is really interesting. And
1: no, I am.
0: And you'll watch a documentary about it or you'll read about it online and you'll learn. You know, it's like, I didn't know that. And you're excited about learning about it.
1: Yeah.
0: That's curiosity.
1: No,
0: you're fulfilling that curiosity in whatever capacity that you can do it in.
1: You know what I'm curious about? Murders. plenty of curiosity there that can be satisfied by watching Dayline, you know, or 2020, or any of the TV shows that just show. And as actually, I do enjoy those shows. It's just that I get super depressed after watching a bunch.
0: Yeah, you're not able to keep watching.
1: I can't keep watching them forever and ever.
0: Files, kind of delves in. But there's things that you can.
1: I love other documentaries. You know,
0: you can examine things about
1: murder ones.
0: What goes through a killer's mind.
1: Yeah, no, absolutely.
0: The psychology of murder.
1: Absolutely, I totally you know, love
0: and
1: that's
0: a deep well because there's a mind map that it's facets to it.
1: Yeah.
0: And no one can really understand how you're a beautiful family and then there's that bad seed.
1: Yeah, it's probably
0: where
1: the
0: did
1: husband.
0: He come from?
1: Yeah,
0: under
1: probably
0: a rock.
1: Husband.
0: I don't know.
1: Yeah. Hey, researchers caution that personality alone doesn't guarantee a long life. It may encourage behaviors that promote healthy aging, like staying socially connected, keeping active, and continuing to challenge your mind. Growing old, it seems, may start with never acting old. And I like that idea. I really do like that idea. Yeah.
0: Age is a number.
1: Yeah, it just is. Yeah, yeah.
0: They do say social structure is really important, but that's not for everyone.
1: Yeah.
0: Some people are more happy. It depends on where your contentment and peace lies.
1: Yeah, yeah.
0: So.
1: So buying another hobby isn't a midlife crisis. It's a preventable maintenance, shall we say. It's Van Camp and Morgan.

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1: Time for me to jump in the shower and get clean and come clean with some shower thoughts today. Shower thoughts about turning 100. 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
1: There are things you didn't know that you need to know today, but you do, you really do, 'cause I said so.
0: Oh, yeah, okay.
1: Yeah, rip these suckers from the headlines.
0: Yes, ma'am. Yes, ma'am.
1: Dolly Parton's life is officially headed to Broadway.
0: Yeah.
1: Ta-da! Musical based on Dolly's legendary career and music will open January 19th.
0: Okay.
1: 2027.
0: That's not that far away.
1: It's not. It used to sound so far away.
0: Yeah. It's less than
1: it is six, right around
0: about
1: the corner.
0: 6 months, yeah. That's crazy.
1: Well, you know what? I'm telling you, it's Christmas list time.
0: Yeah.
1: Because we're on the dark side of the 26th.
0: That's true. That's true.
1: So it happens to be on her January the 19th is her 81st birthday.
0: Wow.
1: Because when your Dolly Parton birthday cake comes with an orchestra pit.
0: She's going to live to be a ripe old age because she's... We were just talking earlier today about personalities, uh-huh. right? And living to be 100. And she's got that kind of personality, I think. I really do.
1: She's that... You know, you think type A's maybe can live longer, but type A's can also come with stress.
0: Yeah,
1: but
0: yeah.
1: Hers is a more positive variety.
0: Right.
1: So, mm-hmm.
0: Well, good. Can't wait to hear the details about that.
1: I'm wondering who will play her.
0: Yeah, I know. That's the first thing I was. And, first thing I thought, I was like, who would play
1: the apparatus.
0: Yeah. How much work they got to have done to the front of their grill.
1: Pepsi has apologized and deleted a Threads post promoting Wild Cherry Pepsi with the line, "Regular Cherry stops asking for permission."
0: Oh.
1: So critics accuse the company of making light of consent and sexual assault.
0: Wow. Really?
1: Yeah.
0: Maybe I don't know what that means.
1: Others thought it was a harmless sort of wordplay.
0: Yeah.
1: Somewhere Pepsi's social media team is being told to stick with bubbles.
0: So that's the thing they're good at. Right?
1: Yeah. Exactly that.
0: Yep.
1: Cow Appreciation Day is July the 14th. Day.
0: Okay. Well, mark that on the calendar next week.
1: Moo yeah.
0: Moo yeah.
1: Chick-fil-A is celebrating by giving customers a chance to win free medium waffle fries. Wow. I do like their waffle fries.
0: Their waffle fries are great.
1: They're delicious.
0: Mm.
1: Now, the game is available through July 13th on the Chick-fil-A app.
0: Okay.
1: No cow costume required.
0: Well, good.
1: It's disappointing because some of us already had the udders ironed.
0: The udders ironed? I was going to say, mine's the cleaners, so I don't think they can get it back in time. My cow suit.
1: Well, they might have time, but everyone that comes in there, they just say, "Look at this! Look at this!"
0: Yeah, right.
1: Look at this!
0: Oh my God!
1: And 7-Eleven is suing Nike.
0: What?
1: Oh, thank heaven! I don't think so. Claiming stripes on the new Air Max 95 Big Bubble sneakers. Yes, Big Bubble sneakers.
0: Yeah.
1: They look too much like its famous green, orange, and red logo.
0: Yeah, really?
1: Convenience store chain wants the shoes destroyed.
0: And destroyed?
1: They want Nike's profits.
0: Wow.
1: And its legal fees covered.
0: Wow.
1: Nike may want to settle before 7-Eleven sends in the big gulp.
0: Yeah, and I'll tell you what, they'll settle without admitting guilt. Yeah.
1: Yes.
0: Yeah. I mean, they'll say, "Well, we'll settle," but I doubt this ever gets to court. So, all right, there you go. And those are some things you didn't know you needed to know today, ripped
1: from the headlines.

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1: And now for today's edition of All the News You Could Care Less About. Here's your reporter, who you also could care less about.
2: Hollywood has spoken, and apparently, doctors are way more entertaining than superheroes this year.
3: Wait, what? What?
2: The Emmy nominations are out, and climbing the nominations ladder, The Bear.
3: Yeah.
2: The Diplomat.
3: Very good.
2: And Paradise.
3: Yeah.
2: Each grabbed 10 nominations.
3: Wow. I think The Bear's going to win all of those.
2: Each of them.
3: I think The Bear's going to win all of those.
2: Hacks. Laughed its way to 11 nominations.
3: Wow.
2: Slow Horses trotted off with 13.
3: Okay.
2: Then there's the overachiever in the room.
3: Who's that?
2: The Pit.
3: Oh.
2: Didn't just win the morning. It practically stole everybody else's lunch. And their jacks. And their marbles. And their milk money.
3: Yeah, the milk. I was going to say.
2: And
3: yeah.
2: And that what else can they steal?
3: Is so
2: 27.
3: Good. 27? Well, that's got to be some sort of record, maybe, for one show.
2: You think so?
3: I mean, they're up
2: crazy.
3: There. You know, trying to think. Of course, big shows like that are on HBO usually get all the Emmys. And The Pit is on, it's on HBO. So,
2: and you know, I'm behind the season, but I know that when I sit and watch it, I'm going to get stuck. I'm not going to move.
3: Well,
2: I'll
3: here's the lucky part of
2: I'll
3: that.
2: I'll be sitting with pizza boxes and empty soda cans all around me with Cheetos in my hair. So,
3: here's the good part about that. Okay, is that there's only 8 episodes, so you only have to do it for 8 hours. You could pull a weekend and watch a season of The Pit. And I'm going to tell you, you can't, because I know this.
2: There's only 8 episodes total.
3: Yeah, well, there's 16. There's eight episodes per season.
2: Right, that's 16
3: hours.
2: Haven't
3: you watched the first season?
2: Yes.
3: Okay.
2: Did I see the last of the first season?
3: Yeah, I don't know. I've watched the whole first season, and I decidedly didn't start the second season because I'm starting Landman. Yeah, I'm starting Dutton Ranch. So I'm having, By the way, Dutton Ranch, just as good as Yellowstone, if not better.
2: And see, I haven't been quite ready.
3: But yeah, no, I'm ready.
2: But I know that you haven't delved into the last part of what happened at the end of Yellowstone.
3: And you know what? It's unspooling. It's unspooling, at least in Beth and Rip's. Part of Yellowstone, it's already unfolded. So I'm cool with that. In the beginning, it shows you how they got to Texas from Wyoming, Montana, wherever the hell they were. I don't remember now.
2: That would be Montana, sir.
3: Landman,
2: how is
3: amazing.
2: That?
3: Yeah, no, it's amazing. Yeah. And I'm way behind. I started episode 1. So I've got like 16 episodes of that to watch. Yeah. So,
2: but see, what I also need to watch. I have got to watch Ted Lasso.
3: Yes. In fact, you should get caught up before it comes out next month. I highly recommend. And it's easy to digest. It's a half hour, I think.
2: See, I know for me, The Pit will always be there.
3: No, The Pit.
2: That's going to be one of my stable.
3: Yeah. So anyway, back to the story.
2: Because I've just been rewatching ER. So
3: See, this is like ER on steroids.
2: Exactly.
3: You know, I love it. I mean, and it goes in so many other directions than ER never touched on.
2: Sure.
3: And so the whole thing is for one season is one day.
2: Right, like 24.
3: In this emergency room. Yeah. Yeah.
2: It's one shift. Yeah.
3: So the whole 8 seasons are 8 hours. Anyway, do continue. We're running out of time.
2: Taylor Swift picked up an Emmy nomination for the Eras Tour.
3: Oh, she did?
2: The final show.
3: Okay.
2: Proving there's apparently no trophy left that she doesn't want.
3: Yeah, I know. I got you.
2: Ariana Maddox scored a hosting nomination for Love Island USA.
3: Wow.
2: I'm telling you.
3: Yeah, okay.
2: Harrison Ford reminded everyone he's still working, and Mariska Hargitay will host the ceremony.
3: Yep.
2: Becoming the first woman to MC the Emmys in 15 years.
3: Yeah.
2: Now, the biggest surprise, The Pit turned into the television version of that kid who runs the grading curve for everyone else.
3: Okay.
2: And one of the nicest moments was the posthumous guest actor nomination for Rob Reiner for The Bear.
3: Yeah, he was in The Bear. Guest star. Yeah. He'll probably win that one.
2: Now, as for snubs, don't panic if you don't see some of your favorites. Say, like Severance, White Lotus, they weren't ignored. weren't those the last years? They simply weren't eligible this year.
3: Oh, okay. They didn't produce in time. Okay.
2: So save those angry social media posts for September 14th when the winners are announced.
3: They probably thought, they'll get in a hurry. The pit's going to get a bunch of Emmy nods. We won't get them.
2: they won't get the full 27. So hopefully there's some good stuff in there. Yeah, it's always nice to see them spread around.
3: They're going to clean up. It's Van Camp and Morgan.

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3: From Feature Story News in Paris, I'm Ross Cullen. The United States has launched a second larger wave of airstrikes against Iran, targeting coastal radar installations and anti-ship missile sites along the country's southeastern coast. US President Donald Trump declared the ceasefire with Tehran over while attending the NATO summit, warning of further escalation if Iran continued to target commercial shipping in the Strait of Hormuz. Iran's Revolutionary Guard responded by launching missiles and drones at dozens of American military sites in Bahrain and Kuwait. Kate Fisher reports from Washington.
4: You know, earlier in the day, Donald Trump had declared this ceasefire over, saying that he didn't want to negotiate anymore with Iran, calling them scum and sick. And he said he was ready to just finish the job and certainly did say that there would be more strikes tonight. That has happened, although they aren't on a huge, huge scale.
3: Tehran's deputy foreign minister called the American leader criminal and murderous. The collapse in talks follows the first new US airstrikes on Iran earlier this week, targeting more than 80 sites along the coast. That came after Iran attacked three commercial vessels in the Strait of Hormuz. Oil prices have surged once more due to the new escalation, with Iran warning that the Strait of Hormuz will only operate fully under its control. Negar Anger is a former senior advisor at the US State Department.
5: I mean, essentially the negotiations are compromised, but I don't necessarily see diplomacy dead just yet. Obviously, it's highly, you know, discredited. It's going to be harder to revive. But and the reason for that is that June 17 Memorandum of Understanding was always just a bridge document, right? Mm-hmm. It stopped the fighting. It stopped the bleeding. It tried to sketch out some set of incentives. But it really just postponed a lot of those real fights. And one of those big fights was essentially what happens to the control of the Hormuz Strait.
3: Ukraine's allies will meet in Paris on Monday to discuss ongoing support for Kyiv after Volodymyr Zelensky attended the NATO summit in Turkey. NATO Secretary General Mark Rutte says the alliance's Ankara meeting showed that the bloc is more together than ever, despite US President Donald Trump throwing the gathering into disarray by ordering a halt to all American trade with Spain and renewing his claims on Greenland. Stuart Smith reports from Ankara.
6: There was trepidation amongst NATO leaders as Donald Trump started Wednesday's summit with criticism of NATO allies, notably Denmark, suggesting that the US was still interested in annexing Greenland, and also for Spain, which is the only NATO ally of the 32 that has not promised to increase its GDP spent, its proportion of GDP spent on defence, to 5%. It's staying around 2%. So Donald Trump suggested that he would try to cut trade ties with Spain and that there would be political repercussions.
3: That's the latest Feature Story News. This is Ross Cullen reporting from Paris.
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10: Here's your forecast for Ajo.
11: For Thursday, going to be sunny and toasty, high near 107. Tonight, mostly clear, low right around 82. Friday, sunny, toasty, high near 105. Friday night, partly cloudy, low right around 80. For Saturday, mostly sunny and toasty, high near 104. Currently in Ajo, it's 90 degrees.
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20: It may be the most predictable moment on any flight. The wheels touch down, the plane reaches the gate, seatbelt sign dings, and suddenly half the cabin springs to its feet.
21: Oh, yeah.
20: Southwest Airlines poked fun at the phenomenon with a playful social media post reminding travelers they won't get off the plane any faster by standing up. Quote, 0.001 seconds after the seatbelt sign goes off. Well, guess what?
0: What?
20: Instead of laughs, the airline got a flood of passionate responses.
0: Uh-oh.
20: Well, you got to remember who this is. Southwest, the ones who make listening to a safety spiel fun.
0: Yes.
20: I mean, they go out of their way.
0: Uh-huh.
20: I mean, they say the spiel, they cover all the important stuff, but there's always a snarky aside to everything.
0: Of course.
20: And they encourage their flight crew to do that. While many travelers insisted they have good reasons for standing up, some were racing to make tight connections. Others said they'd been sitting for hours and simply wanted to stretch their legs.
0: Mm-hmm.
20: Several pointed out they stand early so they can retrieve their bags without holding everyone up behind them.
0: But you're still sitting there behind everybody else, and you know until it starts moving.
20: To sit if I can until a couple of rows in front of me, unless I got stuff in the overhead bin, and then I want to get up and I want to get my stuff out.
0: I will stand up and just stand in my seat and just stretch my legs, and then I'll sit back down and hang out. I'll be the last one off the plane sometimes. It's like, go ahead.
20: No, I've done that before too, because I know other people are maybe in a hurry. I've been in a hurry. More times than not. Travel experts say both sides have a point. Standing after the seatbelt sign turns off isn't bad etiquette by itself. The real problem starts when people's and passengers crowd the aisle, push ahead, or block others from exiting.
0: Right.
20: That's true. There are the rude ones. They're like,
0: oh, yeah.
20: As soon as I can get in the aisle, I'm in the aisle, right? In the end, everyone wants the same thing, getting off the plane. The secret isn't standing or sitting. It's remembering that patience travels a lot farther than elbows. Remember that, kids. Remember that. And scientists are still studying how 150 people suddenly become Olympic sprinters at gate B12. So anyway, Southwest Airlines coming under a little fire.
0: And who did the sprinting through the airports?
20: O.J. Simpson.
0: O.J. Simpson.
20: I don't want to go. I've got 1,000 jokes for that one. We'll just leave it right there.
0: Yeah.
20: Right there.
0: Park it at that gate right there.
20: It's Van Camp and Morgan. I could.

0: You're listening to the Van Camp and Morgan Show on Z89.3. Thursday, kids, you know what that means. It's time for This Is Why I'm Broke Thursday.
1: Oh, do tell.
0: I got some stuff that'll really make you broke today.
1: Okay.
0: From the thisiswhyimbroke.com, we consider this to be the internet's mall. You can buy anything on that damn site.
1: Yes.
0: All right, the AutoSet ear cleaning system makes removing years worth of gunk as easy as putting on a pair of headphones, because they look like a pair of headphones. This FDA cleared device delivers a cleaning solution to the walls of your ear canal to efficiently remove and dispose of earwax buildup.
1: Oh my.
0: What do they call that when you stick water in your ear?
1: Ear lavage.
0: Ear lavage, right? Now, I have a little syringe that I can actually push water in.
1: Oh, do you?
0: Yeah, because I've got earwax problems. It only cost me $4.99 at CVS. This this ear cleaning system, though, will set you back $1,759.99.
1: Holy Toledo.
0: Yeah, yeah. I mean, it's like, wow.
1: Holy earwax.
0: Earwax?
1: Earwax Batman.
0: Holy earwax Batman.
1: Jeez.
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0: Your big toe slides set you back $110 a pair. But they look like a big toe.
1: Jeepers. $110 look like a big toe.
0: Yeah. On your other toes.
1: I don't know about that.
0: Mm-hmm. 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
1: Oh,
0: sets you back $44.95.
1: I don't know about that.
0: Yeah.
1: That's,
0: Well, yeah, but if you got a light or a flashing red light at your desk, people are going to leave you alone.
1: They probably will, because they think you've lost it.
0: At least you don't have a siren noise, you know?
1: No, that's true.
0: I mean, that would be the ultimate in being...
1: Oh, it sure would.
0: And finally, spice up your birthday cake with pasta noodle birthday candles. Shaped like six beloved pasta varieties, these quirky candles transform any dessert into an Italian feast and guarantee more compliments than the cake itself.
1: Hey, oui.
0: A set of pasta noodle birthday candles will set you back $9.99. And there you go. And that is why we are broke.

0: Oh, I lost my place. I had to have a. I had a moment. I needed a moment.
1: Icing or no icing? I don't care.
0: It doesn't matter.
1: Nope.
0: Yeah. Just had a moment.
1: A lot to be said for it.
0: Here's some things you probably didn't know yesterday. Freelancers originally referred to self-employed, sword-wielding mercenaries. Literally, freelancers, right?
1: Whoosh, whoosh, I guess that would whoosh, be a true freelancer right there.
0: We got to have a show where we just do where these sayings or, you know, these old colloquialisms come from.
1: I actually thought about that one day.
0: No, it would be a whole show. I think you should get on that because, you know, remember your job as producer? Remember that? That would be a job for you. Really humans. You did. Humans could never land on Jupiter, Saturn, Uranus. I said Uranus. Or Neptune. Why? Because they're made of gas and have no solid surface. Wow.
1: Wow.
0: Back when Kim Jong-il was alive, his official biography on North Korea's website said he doesn't poop. I remember that.
1: Excuse me?
0: Yeah. Yeah. He said he doesn't poop. Yeah.
1: No. What?
0: That was to make him look, you know, like some
1: deity?
0: Yeah. There's a condition called erotomania. Erotomania, where a person believes a celebrity is in love with them. It's okay.
1: Oh.
0: That's a little scary. Mostly we call those stalkers.
1: Right?
0: Yeah. It's easier to say than erotomania. And in 1974, there were more than 500,000 pay toilets in the United States. But by 1980, they were almost all gone, completely gone.
1: Yeah. Pay toilets.
0: Remember the quarter, drop a quarter in the slot?
1: Okay, yeah.
0: There you go. Those are our tasty bits for today.

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0: 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The voice of Western Pima County.

0: the voice of Western Pima County. This is Z89.3. Today's Totally Impossible trivia question. According to a recent study, what everyday sound will instantly trigger a happy memory for people? Everyday sound.
1: It's not the alarm clock.
0: No, no. Of course not.
1: I'm
0: hearing crickets over there.
1: The sound of the coffee pot, I don't know if it makes me...
0: Yeah, no.
1: Everyday sound.
0: Everyday sound. Huh. Wow, I'm stumping you today.
1: Yeah.
0: Oh, I'll give you a hint.
1: Okay.
0: Think outside.
1: The ice cream man?
0: All right, we'll have one more shot at it next hour. That's a no. Hey, parents may want to check what their kids are doing with those popular Nido gel fidget toys. A dangerous TikTok trend encourages kids to microwave the squishy toys, causing some to expand, burst, and spray extremely hot gel.
1: Wow.
0: Children in several states have reportedly suffered serious burns, including a 4-year-old and an 8-year-old on Long Island.
1: Wow.
0: Doctors warn injuries involving the face can affect vision, breathing, and swallowing. Here's the deal. It's gel. It gets hot. The thing blows up on a kid, and the gel sticks to the skin. It's not something you can wash off. So you've got this hot gel burning you. Yeah.
1: Yeah.
0: The company behind Nido is working to remove the videos and says the packaging already warns customers not to microwave, heat, or freeze the toys.
1: Like, people are going to always read that. Yeah. They don't.
0: Well, here's my suggestion. Don't buy the damn thing.
1: Especially kids aren't going to stop and read the
0: toys. Yeah, I know. Anyway, a Nido belongs in your hand, not next to last night's pizza.
1: Ouch.
0: Yeah. Thank you, Amber Morgan.

0: from Sonora, Mexico to the Valley of the Sun. 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
1: Ever notice how a few minutes can feel like forever at the dentist?
2: Oh, yeah.
1: But an hour disappears at a concert?
2: Yeah.
1: Well, new research from Japan suggests part of the answer may be hiding in your ears.
2: Oh, ears. Again, ears.
1: La, la, la, la, la, la, what?
2: Again with the ears.
1: Scientists blindfolded volunteers.
2: Yeah.
1: They played sounds through headphones that seemed to move either toward or away from them. So participants then estimated how long they heard a separate tone. The results were kind of surprising.
2: Yeah.
1: So when the background sound appeared to be approaching, people consistently believed the tone lasted longer than it actually did.
2: Oh, wow.
1: When it was seemed to be moving away, they underestimated how much time had passed.
2: Okay.
1: So researchers, they believe that approaching sounds automatically grab our attention because our brains evolved to react quickly to potential threats.
2: Yeah.
1: Whether it was a charging predator thousands of years ago or an oncoming car today.
2: Huh.
1: That whole thing is going, The heightened alertness appears to speed up our internal sense of time.
2: When you think about
1: fight or flight or something like that, you know?
2: When you think about it. And I'm just thinking about this in my head, because when you're like waiting for something, usually you're not talking or whatever, especially like if you're in a waiting room, you know, for, you know, dentist or doctor or whatever. And I guess that does make sense. That makes a lot of sense. You're, unless you've got a watch on, if you're just mentally making, you know, an assessment in your mind of how long you're sitting there. Especially in a doctor's office, waiting room. It's like, you know, I've been here at least an hour, you know. And then you look at your watch and go, oh, no, it's been 5 minutes.
1: If you do it with managing not to fall asleep, if you can close your eyes and just relax through it, it doesn't seem as long. I don't know. But then if you fall asleep and start snoring in the waiting room,
2: You know what? And I mean, you're right. My eyes are closed, and this bit is going too long.
1: I'm kidding. So in this study, it doesn't explain every reason that time seems to race by or to crawl.
2: Yeah.
1: But it kind of adds another piece to the puzzle. So
2: another piece to the puzzle it is.
1: So next time you feel it feels time, that time feels strange.
2: Yeah.
1: It might not just be your schedule. Your ears could be quietly messing with your inner clock.
2: Well, I've assumed that for a long time. Not just my inner clock, just messing with my head.
1: Messing with your head.
2: Messing with my head. All right.

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4: From Future Story News in Paris, I'm Ross Cullen. The United States has launched a second, larger wave of airstrikes against Iran, targeting coastal radar installations and anti-ship missile sites along the country's southeastern coast. US President Donald Trump declared the ceasefire with Tehran over while attending the NATO summit, warning of further escalation if Iran continued to target commercial shipping in the Strait of Hormuz. Iran's Revolutionary Guard responded by launching missiles and drones at dozens of American military sites in Bahrain and Kuwait. Kate Fisher reports from Washington.
5: You know, earlier in the day, Donald Trump had declared this ceasefire over, saying that he didn't want to negotiate anymore with Iran, calling them scum and sick. And he said he was ready to just finish the job, and certainly did say that there would be more strikes tonight. That has happened, although they aren't on a huge, huge scale.
4: Tehran's deputy foreign minister called the American leader criminal and murderous. The collapse in talks follows the first new US airstrikes on Iran earlier this week, targeting more than 80 sites along the coast. That came after Iran attacked three commercial vessels in the Strait of Hormuz. Oil prices have surged once more due to the new escalation, with Iran warning that the Strait of Hormuz will only operate fully under its control. Negar Anger is a former senior advisor at the U.S. State Department.
6: I mean, essentially, the negotiations are compromised, but I don't necessarily see diplomacy dead just yet. Obviously, it's highly, you know, discredited. It's going to be harder to revive. But and the reason for that is that June 17 Memorandum of Understanding was always just a bridge document, right? Mm-hmm. It stopped the fighting. It stopped the bleeding. It tried to sketch out some set of incentives. But it really just postponed a lot of those real fights. And one of those big fights was essentially what happens to the control of the Hormuz Strait.
4: Ukraine's allies will meet in Paris on Monday to discuss ongoing support for Kyiv after Volodymyr Zelensky attended the NATO summit in Turkey. NATO Secretary General Mark Rutte says the alliance's Ankara meeting showed that the bloc is more together than ever, despite US President Donald Trump throwing the gathering into disarray by ordering a halt to all American trade with Spain and renewing his claims on Greenland. Stuart Smith reports from Ankara.
7: There was trepidation amongst NATO leaders as Donald Trump started Wednesday's summit with criticism of NATO allies, notably Denmark, suggesting that the US was still interested in annexing Greenland, and also for Spain, which is the only NATO ally of the 32 that has not promised to increase its GDP spent, its proportion of GDP spent on defence to 5%. It's staying around 2%. So Donald Trump suggested that he would try to cut trade ties with Spain and that there would be political repercussions.
4: That's the latest Feature Story News. This is Ross Cullen reporting from Paris.
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11: Here's your forecast for Ajo.
12: For Thursday, going to be sunny and toasty, high near 107. Tonight, mostly clear, low right around 82. Friday, sunny, toasty, high near 105. Friday night, partly cloudy, low right around 80. For Saturday, mostly sunny and toasty, high near 104. Currently in Ajo, it's 94 degrees.
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20: Well, we've talked about a lot of things today. We've talked about living to be 100. We've talked about hearing and what it does to your perception of time.
21: Uh-huh.
20: And now, let's talk about multilingual and how being multilingual can actually help you live. If you've ever wanted an excuse to finally learn Spanish, French, or even Klingon, science may have just handed you one. Researchers presenting new findings at the Federation of European Neuroscience Societies Forum. That's a lot of
19: words. Okay, wow.
20: Or the Federation of European Neuro...
19: Oh, that. Yeah, sure.
20: SF. Say...
19: Say that five times
20: fast. That was ridiculous.
19: Or even one time slow.
20: I don't even know why I went there. Say, speaking more than one language could actually help your brain age more slowly.
19: I think we've heard this before, though, that language is a powerful tool at learning language.
20: Hmm. Well, we're telling you again. This came up today.
19: But this is a bit more in-depth, I believe. So.
20: Using advanced brain scans and artificial intelligence, of course, a good friend AI, researchers compared people's actual ages with the age of their brains based on how well different regions communicated with one another of the brain, regions of the brain, right? The results were impressive. People who spoke two languages had brains that appeared about 6 years younger than monolingual participants. That means one language, which is most of us. Those who spoke three languages looked about 7 years younger. Wow. While people fluent in four languages had brains that appeared up to 13 years younger. Holy crap. Wow. However... You know, that doesn't help with the rest of your body. The brain's good. The brain's a good start. But speaking four languages, by the way, it's going to take you several years to learn four languages to be fluent in them.
19: Oh, yeah.
20: Probably 10 years of language. There's that. It's like doing exercise. Yeah, it's time you're not wasting, but, you know, it's really only the time that you're going to put on the end of your life, right? Researchers also found it isn't simply about collecting languages like souvenirs. People who started learning a second language earlier in life and became more fluent showed even stronger signs of delayed brain aging.
19: Yeah, that makes perfect sense.
20: I barely remember English before my first cup of coffee every day. Yeah.
19: But if you start it later, do you still get some benefit?
20: Apparently so.
19: Okay.
20: Scientists caution that this doesn't prove that learning another language is the only reason for healthier brains. Lifestyle, education, and social activity also play very important roles.
19: Yeah, okay.
20: Still, researchers say challenging your brain by learning another language may be another valuable tool for staying mentally sharp as we get older. And that's a public service message.
19: Well, gosh darn it, thank you. Thank you kindly.
20: We'll be teaching Swahili. Next week on the show.
19: My brain's right now, it's kind of hiding from me. It's kind of embarrassed. It doesn't know more than it does. So.
20: You know a couple of languages. You know English, and you know Texan. It's Van Camp and Morgan.

0: 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It's time for Van Camp and Morgan's birthday extravaganza.
1: All right. Let's do it.
0: Extravaganza. All right. Are you ready?
1: I am ready, sir.
0: Okay. This is a quickie.
1: Okay. Let's do it.
0: All right. So you get your thinking cap on.
1: It's on.
0: Giving you a moment to get to
1: everybody
0: get focused.
1: Everybody is 65 today.
0: Wrong.
1: Who do we got?
0: From the Wonder Years, Princess Bride.
1: Oh, Fred Savage?
0: Yes.
1: Wow. Is Fred 50 today?
0: He is.
1: Wow. I can't believe that.
0: Kevin Arnold is 50.
1: Oh, my God. Wow.
0: Cannot believe that.
1: Well, yeah, and Princess Bride, he was only like 8 in
0: yeah.
1: that movie. That's just so scary. Oh, my God.
0: Kevin O'Leary.
1: Oh, Shark Tank. Businessman. Yep. Kevin O'Leary.
0: Businessman.
1: Kevin's got to be in his 70s, right? 72, 73?
0: 72.
1: Okay.
0: So you think you can dance Judge Nigel Lithgow?
1: Do you know that Nigel Lithgow was actually one of the executive producers of American Idol?
0: Yeah.
1: The reason he does think you can dance is because they kicked him out. Nigel is, he was old to begin with, but I think he's like 78.
0: 77.
1: Okay, all right.
0: From L.A. Law, NYPD Blue, The West Wing.
1: Jimmy Smits.
0: Yes.
1: One of my favorite actors. Wow.
0: I used to have such a crush on him.
1: Oh,
0: such
1: I a love kid, him. Huh? He's so good. He was so good
0: yeah,
1: in The West Wing, too.
0: Very good.
1: He gets elected, spoiler alert, it's only been 20 years. He gets elected president after Martin Sheen. Yeah. Jimmy Smits is
0: 65. 69.
1: Yeah, well, okay, fine.
0: It just blows me away.
1: Yeah, wow.
0: Mr. Connie Selica.
1: John Tesh.
0: Yes.
1: You know, he's quite the musician.
0: Oh, he's a gifted musician.
1: And if you watch, especially now.
0: I have his Christmas CDs.
1: Wow. If you watch the NBA on NBC, it's the theme. He wrote that theme. He also wrote the gymnastics theme to the Olympics, right?
0: I believe so, yes.
1: Yeah. John is, I think he's 75, right?
0: 74.
1: Okay, he will be next year.
0: Christina Hack Almusa. Anstead Hall.
1: Bob, you're doing good. You're doing good.
0: Or Elmosa Hall Hack.
1: Hack.
0: And whatever's going to come next.
1: Oh, yeah. Christina, you've seen her selling like bathroom remodels.
0: Yeah.
1: God, she's got to be. She was four. Okay, I'm going to say she's 43 today.
0: 43.
1: Look at me, man. Wow.
0: I mean, but she's in her 40s. Scott Grimes.
1: Oh, we were talking about ER earlier, right? Scott was on ER. Yeah.
0: Yeah.
1: Scott's. Oh, God, he's got to be in his mid-50s. Let's say 55.
0: He is 55.
1: Yeah.
0: You're correct. Kelly McGillis.
1: Oh, from Top Gun.
0: Yep.
1: She didn't do much more after that.
0: She did Witness with Harrison Ford.
1: Oh, that's right. She did, didn't she?
0: Too.
1: Kelly, is she 70 yet?
0: She is 69.
1: Wow.
0: The face of America, America's dad.
1: Ah.
0: And one of my personal, I think the world and all this guy, I do. I think he's just really incredible. Mr. Tom Hanks.
1: Mr. Tom Hanks today,
0: and
1: I happen to know.
0: What is he, producer, executive producer extraordinaire of some really great documentaries?
1: Yeah, on CNN, yeah.
0: Yeah.
1: Right now, the one that's out is The Americas, which is about
0: the
1: animals.
0: He did all
1: animals.
0: The 90s and the 80s and the 70s.
1: And still doing them, yeah. He is 70 today.
0: Bosom Buddy himself is 70 years old. All right. Courtney Love.
1: 60.
0: 62. Jack White.
1: Ooh, Jack White.
0: Uh-huh.
1: See, 50.
0: Talented, 51.
1: Yep.
0: Jim Kerr of Simple Minds.
1: Oh, he's got to be 68.
0: 67. Okay. David Ball.
1: Country's David Ball. Let's say he's 73 today.
0: 73, wow. And of Sister Sledge, Debbie Sledge.
1: Oh, one of the sisters.
0: Lassus Benalises.
1: Debbie's got to be 72 today,
0: You're
1: right?
0: Correct, sir.
1: And if today's your birthday.
0: Happy birthday.
1: From Van Camp and Morgan. If you don't

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1: From the villages.
0: Uh-huh.
1: I believe this is from our Tammy.
0: It's from our Tammy.
1: Florida, oh Florida, keep your eyelashes on Florida. Florida, oh Florida, eyelashes or no, you're crazier than crap on a cracker.
0: All right, what's today's
1: crazy
0: crime?
1: A Florida dinner theater performer gave deputies a performance they definitely did not ask for.
0: I was going to say, no. Yeah, pretty much, huh?
1: Did
0: not okay.
1: Ask for. 68-year-old Diane Capasso, she was arrested after allegedly starting a fight at RJ Gators in the Villages.
0: Oh, my God.
1: She initially claimed that she was the victim, but surveillance video. You know what?
0: I think that's the new excuse. You know, no, officer, I'm the victim.
1: It's like, obviously, you're not awake and aware enough to know that there's cameras everywhere.
0: Cameras, surveillance, yeah, everywhere.
1: Surveillance video reportedly showed her walking up and slapping another woman
0: for
1: taking a swipe at the man who stepped in to stop the fight.
0: Oh, my God.
1: Here's a slap for you, and I give you one for good measure.
0: Slap down. My goodness.
1: Things did not improve at the county jail.
0: No?
1: No. Now, you would think that you were taken into custody and you might want to tone it down a little bit.
0: I might want to. Yeah.
1: But no.
0: No.
1: No. Not this gal.
0: Not this chick. Okay.
1: No. Police say Diane kicked the patrol car.
0: No.
1: Okay.
0: I've seen that on TV before.
1: Yeah, I'm going to kick the car.
0: Break the window.
1: Maybe break your foot in the process.
0: Yeah, right.
1: All right. Then,
0: there was more.
1: Because that was nothing.
0: Oh.
1: Then she grabbed a corrections officer.
0: Oh, my.
1: While still handcuffed.
0: Wow.
1: Then, during booking, and here's the tip.
0: The piece de resistance.
1: Yes. The icing on the proverbial cake.
0: Yeah.
1: She ripped off her fake eyelashes.
0: Ouch.
1: And she threw them at another officer.
0: Oh, geez.
1: Hitting her in the chest.
0: Like that mattered. unless she had extra mascara on him, and then she'd
1: like,
0: to get her uniform clean.
1: First off, how if you take off a fake eyelash, how far is it going to throw?
0: Apparently it's far enough to hit another officer.
1: I would think light, but obviously they had some heft to them.
0: But here's the thing. You're going to tell me that that's another charge.
1: Yes.
0: By throwing your false eyelashes at a police officer.
1: Yeah.
0: That's considered a charge. Battery, right?
1: Yeah. It's a felony charge.
0: It's because it's a police officer.
1: Yes.
0: You can't do that.
1: And so now she is, wasn't already facing bad charges, she's facing multiple felony battery charges. Moral of the story.
0: Uh-huh.
1: If you're going to lose your lashes, don't lose your temper first.
0: Yeah, right.
1: They say the eyes are the windows to the soul. And in this case, the eyelashes became airborne evidence.
0: Oh, my God. That's crazy. Well, hopefully while she's awaiting trial and out on bond, she's still able to perform at her dinner theater. Where else do they have dinner theaters besides Florida? I, you know, somebody tell me that.

0: Guys, I've never been to a dinner theater, to be honest with you, here in California.
1: We had a dinner theater in Lubbock.
0: Did you?
1: Yeah. And it finally went out of business at some point.
0: They do have them in Palm Springs.
1: Okay, but it was cute. It was always really nice.
0: All right, and that's our crazy crime story, eyelashes and all, for today.

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Rebecca's stories in Spanish. And community info. 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
1: Today's totally impossible trivia question. According to a recent study, what everyday sound will instantly trigger a happy memory for people? Now think outdoors.
2: Okay,
1: great,
2: so
1: outdoors.
2: For me, if I'm outdoors, yeah, and it's not just a memory, which is be all the time, but the first happy sound that I hear,
1: yeah,
2: especially in the morning,
1: yeah,
2: is birds.
1: Yep, ding, ding, ding. Birds singing or chirping is what people said will instantly trigger a happy memory. Yeah.
2: I don't get the happy memory part about it, but...
1: Well, no, it just makes
2: it's
1: your
2: it's
1: brain...
2: It's a happy thought.
1: Yeah, it's a happy thought.
2: Yeah. Okay.
1: Congratulations. Got it right.
2: Well, you're welcome. Mm-hmm. It's few and far between, but I claim my victories when I can.
1: Today is National Dimples Day. We should call it National Jen Garner Day in my book. Celebrating those tiny facial dents that somehow make smiling look like it came with bonus features. Here are 10 facts we're smiling about dimples. Number one, technically they're a genetic flaw.
2: Yes.
1: Cheek dimples are caused by a shortened facial muscle, making them perhaps biology's cutest glitch.
2: That's true.
1: Blame the zygomaticus major. In people with dimples, this smile muscle, it's got a name, may divide into two sections, pulling the skin inward. They can ruin families. Dimples are considered commonly a dominant inherited trait. So if nobody else in your family has dimples, but you have, yeah, probably people slapping each other in the face right now.
2: Really?
1: They may come and go. Childhood dimples can fade as facial fat changes, while others appear later. They suggest youthfulness. Yes. Dimples are often perceived as friendly, youthful, and approachable. I think people with dimples look younger because of their dimples.
2: It seems like it, huh?
1: Yeah.
2: Yeah.
1: They are not limited to cheeks. Cleft chins and lower back dimples of Venus
2: are
1: other varieties of dimples. They're relatively rare. Estimates suggest only 20 to 30% of people have cheek dimples.
2: No. I think that seems awful low.
1: No. By the way, one is enough. Some people develop a dimple on only one cheek. My late brother had one dimple.
2: Really?
1: One dimple.
2: Yeah. And there's a star with one dimple, and I can't remember who it is.
1: Can't remember. The 1930s had dimple makers. So keep in mind the time, the 1930s. Uncomfortable metal headgear pressed knobs into people's cheeks, accomplishing very little. Very little. And finally, we know that dimples highlight smiles. They may make happiness easier to recognize, helping humans communicate and connect.
2: Aww.
1: Yeah. Dimples are proof that even genetics occasionally adds decorative trim.
2: Mm-hmm. And they do.
1: Happy National Dimple Day. Our Who Cares News is next.

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1: Hey, it's time for the Who Cares News headlines. Here's Morgan.
2: Here I am. Meghan Markle's reportedly furious after Prince Harry's planned visit or planned stay at Buckingham Palace. Falled apart. It's all falled apart. Sources say Harry was offered a room.
1: Right.
2: And after some back and forth, palace officials claimed there wasn't enough time to arrange security and staffing. So Meghan allegedly believes the latest royal mix-up means she may never see Harry's family again.
1: Probably isn't going to, but especially if she's making a fuss about it. Yeah. They're kind of done with her.
2: What?
1: It's pretty obvious.
2: It's like, what is she furious for? Being caught?
1: She's obviously furious that they're treating Harry the way they're treating him. But they gave it all up. Why would they let him come back to Buckingham Palace? Right?
2: It was for a visit.
1: I got that.
2: At an invitation.
1: Then he can stay in a hotel. I mean, I understand that.
2: Which is fine.
1: She has no right to get upset.
2: No, she doesn't.
1: She's got no right.
2: She allegedly believes, so she thinks it's all them. And
1: man.
2: Harry's team insists he accepted the invitation and arranged his own security. While Palace insiders say Harry changed his mind until it was too late.
1: Yeah, and it probably had to do with her. Some way, shape, or form.
2: She
1: probably kind of influenced him.
2: I believe so,
1: You don't need to stay with your father. He's a so-and-so.
2: Well, the royal family is always a, interesting. Remains television's longest running reality show without cameras.
1: Yeah, there you go. The Royals. I like that. Maybe we can follow them around with a camera crew like they do on, Below Deck.
2: But Kate, who is very, very private person about showing skin, things like that. She did a mountaintop hike, a series of mountaintops.
1: Yeah.
2: It was to raise awareness for cancer research or cancer treatment.
1: Yeah.
2: Which obviously is near and dear to her.
1: Sure.
2: And she's wearing shorts. It's like, good God, she's got muscles.
1: Well, yeah, she's
2: the
1: climbing,
2: girl's in shape.
1: She's climbing hills.
2: Yeah.
1: Yeah. Anyway,
2: so
1: take that, Meghan. Are you climbing any hills? Huh?
2: Meghan, I'm sorry. You will never be a Kate.
1: You will never be a Kate. No.
2: And Harry, dude, why?
1: Yeah, why? Okay.
2: Dwayne Johnson is addressing the real star of Disney's live-action Moana.
1: Oh, yeah.
2: Maui's enormous flowing wig. After photos hit the internet, fans immediately been grabbing memes.
1: Wow.
2: About seeing the famously bald rock with enough hair to clog every shower drain in Polynesia. Dwayne says he spent about 2 days laughing at the reactions.
1: Wow.
2: But the hair isn't just Disney giving him the deluxe Fabio package.
1: Yeah, right.
2: Cultural consultants, they really exist. They're who are involved with the original animated movie insisted that Maui's hair represents his power.
1: Oh yeah, no, he's got to have that hair. Yeah.
2: So who was that? Was it not Hercules?
1: You're talking about Samson and the Goliath.
2: When the hair got cut.
1: Yeah.
2: Going bald was never an option.
1: No, not for Maui.
2: The movie hits theaters Friday, assuming Maui's wig gets its own trailer.
1: This is great about The Rock playing a character that he voiced in two movies already. And seeing him in real life, now he's built, but the character of Maui is way over exaggerated for how big his muscles are, and he's
2: got
1: tattoos that talk to one another and everything else. So I'm really anxious to see the live action. Moana herself, the actress that's playing Moana, looks like she's going to be amazing.
2: Yeah.
1: So great stories, by the way. Moana's beautiful, beautiful movies. If you haven't watched them, get Disney Plus for a week and watch them. No, seriously, they're great movies. You'll be singing the songs like I do. All right. More Who Cares tomorrow. Have yourself a great day, and
2: that's all the news you can tell us about for today.

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2: From Future Story News in Paris, I'm Ross Cullen. The United States has launched a second, larger wave of airstrikes against Iran, targeting coastal radar installations and anti-ship missile sites along the country's southeastern coast. US President Donald Trump declared the ceasefire with Tehran over while attending the NATO summit, warning of further escalation if Iran continued to target commercial shipping in the Strait of Hormuz. Iran's Revolutionary Guard responded by launching missiles and drones at dozens of American military sites in Bahrain and Kuwait. Kate Fisher reports from Washington.
3: You know, earlier in the day, Donald Trump had declared this ceasefire over, saying that he didn't want to negotiate anymore with Iran, calling them scum and sick. And he said he was ready to just finish the job, and certainly did say that there would be more strikes tonight. That has happened, although they aren't on a huge, huge scale.
2: Tehran's deputy foreign minister called the American leader criminal and murderous. The collapse in talks follows the first new US airstrikes on Iran earlier this week, targeting more than 80 sites along the coast. That came after Iran attacked three commercial vessels in the Strait of Hormuz. Oil prices have surged once more due to the new escalation, with Iran warning that the Strait of Hormuz will only operate fully under its control. Negar Anger is a former senior advisor at the US State Department.
4: I mean, essentially the negotiations are compromised, but I don't necessarily see diplomacy dead just yet. Obviously, it's highly, you know, discredited. It's going to be harder to revive. But and the reason for that is that June 17 Memorandum of Understanding was always just a bridge document, right? Mm-hmm. It stopped the fighting. It stopped the bleeding. It tried to sketch out some set of incentives. But it really just postponed a lot of those real fights. And one of those big fights was essentially what happens to the control of the Hormuz Strait.
2: Ukraine's allies will meet in Paris on Monday to discuss ongoing support for Kyiv after Volodymyr Zelensky attended the NATO summit in Turkey. NATO Secretary General Mark Rutte says the alliance's Ankara meeting showed that the bloc is more together than ever, despite US President Donald Trump throwing the gathering into disarray by ordering a halt to all American trade with Spain and renewing his claims on Greenland. Stuart Smith reports from Ankara.
5: There was trepidation amongst NATO leaders as Donald Trump started Wednesday's summit with criticism of NATO allies, notably Denmark, suggesting that the US was still interested in annexing Greenland, and also for Spain, which is the only NATO ally of the 32 that has not promised to increase its GDP spent, its proportion of GDP spent on defence to 5%. It's staying around 2%. So Donald Trump suggested that he would try to cut trade ties with Spain and that there would be political repercussions.
2: That's the latest Feature Story News. This is Ross Cullen reporting from Paris.
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10: Here's your forecast for Ajo.
11: For Thursday, going to be sunny and toasty, high near 107. Tonight, mostly clear, low right around 82. Friday, sunny, toasty, high near 105. Friday night, partly cloudy, low right around 80. For Saturday, mostly sunny and toasty, high near 104. Currently in Ajo, it's 96 degrees.
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14: 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Karaoke Friday nights at 9 p.m. The Choo Choo on Highway 85 in Ajo.
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22: Huh?
21: It's time for hour four.
22: Huh?
21: Here we are.
22: Cool.
21: I know we lost track of time today. Just all time just flew out the freaking window. But that's okay. We're here. You're here. That's all that matters.
22: That's right.
21: Not everybody gets us. Not everybody gets this hour, but...
22: Not everybody gets us, and not everybody gets us.
21: Yeah, right. Yeah.
22: Right. Sometimes we don't get ourselves.
21: If you know, you know. 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
22: Oh, well, that's good. 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
22: Or potholes.
21: Right. It's time to say hello to the Hour 4 squad. Hello, squad.
22: Son, Diane.
21: Madam President.
22: Deb John.
21: Dr. Ian Stanley, I presume.
22: Hello, Doctor.
21: And
22: Ed in Phoenix.
21: Let's not forget
22: Tammy Clay and Casey Joe.
21: And DF David Falls. And Bruce Leach. All right, here's what's coming up today on Hour 4. Of course, we know we've got our Did You Know Fast Facts for the day. And if you can listen fast enough, because we really reel them off if you, you know, haven't heard them before. We got a whole set for you today. Then our stupid list of top things you never want to hear on a dinner date. Oh, okay. I promise you this is going to be fun. And our I See Me stories, a whole lot more headed your way this Hour 4. So strap in, get ready. In fact, you know, maybe stand up and stretch a little bit before we get started. Go on.
22: Oh, yeah, okay. All right.
21: And do this. All right, I feel better. It's Hour 4, kids, and it starts
22: right now.

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1: All right, it's time for our fast facts you can use if you listen fast enough. It's okay. Kind of our marathon thing we do every day. Because we got to fit 7 minutes worth of content into 4 minutes. So,
0: yeah.
1: Here we go. Listen fast.
0: Sure.
1: Some experts say freezer door handles are the most overlooked germy things in grocery stores.
0: They are pretty bad.
1: Yeah.
0: Yep.
1: You know, here we sanitize the handle of the cart, but we should probably carry some Purell or wipes for the door handles.
0: Anything, your hands, anything.
1: Yeah, anything you can touch, somebody else has touched too. Millions have touched.
0: And once you, if you don't sanitize the seat part of the cart.
1: Yeah, no, that's true.
0: And then you're putting your purse there.
1: Well, I put my purse there all the time.
0: And then you grab the bottom of it.
1: Mm-hmm.
0: Yeah.
1: 37% of people say they will not return to a restaurant because there is no soap in the bathroom. Yeah, that's gross.
0: That's
1: because you think
0: the
1: employees have to wash their hands in that bathroom. Most people throw away 92% of instructions without ever using them. Preach. Come on. Who needs instructions? Real men don't need instructions. About 10% of us say checking on the pets. The first thing we do when we get out of bed in the morning. 10%. Yeah. Unless your pets are sleeping with you. And then it's like, we're not getting out of the bed. They're checking us, right?
0: Well, then you're still saying good morning to them.
1: Speaking of, petting a furry friend a few minutes relieves stress.
0: It does.
1: College students who petted a cat or dog lowered their levels of cortisol, the stress hormone, by 9%. How do they gauge the percentage?
0: Well,
1: like, is there a cortisol measurement device that they?
0: I don't know about a device, but
1: there is
0: testing. But it is proven that animals are therapy.
1: No, I get that.
0: They relieve they're for so many points, not just depression, not just stress.
1: Unless they bite you, and then you're more stressed out.
0: Well, you know, there's that, because then it usually involves a tetanus shot, and then there's the needle to worry about, and then your arm hurts.
1: And sometimes stitches. Hey, according to a recent survey by CareerBuilder.com, the most dangerous job in America is President of the United States, as 9% of them have been assassinated. Well, okay. That one I know how they figured out the math.
0: Don't get me started.
1: Researchers say that coworkers that hug get along better and are more productive. But here's the deal. Just be careful about that hug and how long you linger.
0: No lingering.
1: The John Lasseter hug, not a thing.
0: No.
1: The majority of single women surveyed say they are not interested in dating a man who weighs less than they do. I don't think any woman would be interested. No. 80% of women know their ring size. Only 20% of men know theirs. That makes sense.
0: Okay.
1: How's that possible? Over half of all college students wish their parents would not come to visit. There's a lot of reasons for that. you don't want to see my dorm room. And finally, across the world, about 250 ATM machines are installed every day. 250. Wow.
0: That's a lot.
1: There you go. And those are our fast facts for today.

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1: Yelp poll on restaurant etiquette found that 80% of people think cell phones should be out of sight during a date. Do you agree?
2: I think that is possible, yes.
1: So, add mind if I take this call to today's stupid list of the top things you never want to hear on a dinner date. Here we go. Since my mom is in town, I figured you wouldn't mind if she joined us.
2: Yeah, don't want to hear that.
1: Hey, can we switch seats? I want a better view of the TV.

0: Okay, now I've probably sent that one time or two. But as a general rule, you shouldn't do that.
1: No. You can order more than an appetizer if you guarantee me sex.
0: Rude.
1: I picked this place because it has the best skee ball in town. Oh my God.
0: And a big
1: furry rat walking around serving pizza. Hey, if you'll excuse me, I need to use the bathroom. Never mind.
0: Oh gosh.
1: You act like you've never seen a therapy tarantula before.
0: No.
1: Mind if I smoke? Meth?
0: Out of here.
1: Usually this place is packed. Guess that's what a health department citation for roaches will do to you.
0: Ooh.
1: These are things you never want to hear on a date.
0: No.
1: It's my wife, duck.
0: That'd be bad.
1: And finally, things you'd never want to hear on a dinner date. Welcome to Applebee's. There you go.
0: What's wrong with Applebee's?
1: Our stupid list for today.

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0: Z89.3, small town, big radio. Every day, well, I'm not proud of this.
1: Sure you're not.
0: But we partake of some scrapage. Yeah, we
1: do. Oh, that. Yeah, you're a scraper from way back.
0: We got to scrape the bottom of the internet to find you some extra stories that you are not going to hear probably anywhere else. We call these our In Case You Missed It's, or ICME stories for short. And here's today's scrapage. A young black bear walked through the automatic doors of an Alaska military shopping mall, visited the barbershop, grabbed a peach from the grocery store, and left a less appetizing deposit in the hallway, because that's what they do. Do bears in the woods? Well, they certainly do in the grocery store. Wildlife officers safely guided the black bear back toward the woods, apparently after it decided the mall had terrible customer service. Yeah, there you go.
1: Yeah.
0: And I got a poop emoji at the end of that story. I didn't like that. A journalist test driving a $155,000 Range Rover was tracked, surrounded by police, and detained with his wife after AI license plate cameras mistakenly flagged the vehicle as stolen. Wow. Multiple squad cars and a drone joined the takedown before officers discovered the technology had misread a New Jersey manufacturer plate, making this the world's most expensive game of oops, wrong car. Man, can you imagine?
1: Oops, a daisy.
0: Can you imagine like stew overhead? We're trying to find out, are they armed or what's the deal down there? We're still trying to find out. Oh, it looks like there's a second passenger. Well, they're going to be bringing out the police dog pretty soon. And fans sell trash from air, and air, I should say, from the Swift-Kelce wedding. Are you kidding me? Online sellers are offering alleged souvenirs collected outside Taylor Swift and Travis Kelce's Madison Square Garden wedding, including soda tabs, fabric scraps, a single AirPod, and a bag supposedly filled with wedding air. Wow. There's one born every freaking second.
1: Get this. I'm speechless.
0: The asking price for the air is nearly $50,000. Well, yeah.
1: Seriously?
0: Right? Seriously. Seriously. They probably just picked up trash from the ground. Here, trash from, outside Taylor Swift's wedding. Which proves that some Swifties will buy almost anything except a firm grip on reality. And there you go. And those are our ICME stories for today.

0: 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On the next Van Camp and Morgan show, the biggest first date mistakes people make. Yeah, there's a bunch.
1: I was going to say,
0: there's a bunch.
1: Probably a list.
0: Plus, daily habits of frugal people that actually make a big difference. Frugal people. I've never met one in my life. He said. Plus, AI dad jokes, F My Life Friday, Who Cares News, and a lot more on the next
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Z89.3, that was Justin Moore with Time's Ticking. Good morning, this is Brenda. I'm here with you until 12 o'clock today on this thirsty Thursday. I'm having a great day, and today I'm going to talk about creatine, a creatine supplement that I've been taking. I'm going to review that and talk a little bit about sodium and electrolytes and stuff like that. So we'll get into that a little bit later on. Right now, I wanted to tell you about some of the music we're going to be hearing this hour. We're going to be hearing from Tiago PZK, Aaliyah, Michael Jackson, Somber, Niall Horan, Camilo, Tame Impala, Taylor Swift, Prince Royce. It's going to be a great hour of music. Plus, we have some of your requests coming up at the end of the hour, and of course, some artists that I haven't mentioned yet. Right now, we've got 21 Pilots with one of my favorites, Heathens, on Z89.3 and 101.5 HD3 Phoenix.

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1: Here's your forecast for Ajo.
2: For Thursday, going to be sunny and toasty, high near 107. Tonight, mostly clear, low right around 82. Friday, sunny, toasty, high near 105. Friday night, partly cloudy, low right around 80. For Saturday, mostly sunny and toasty, high near 104. Currently in Ajo, it's 100 degrees.
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Small Town Big Radio Z89.3. That was Camilo with No Te Vayas, which translates to don't go. This is Brenda hanging out with you on this thirsty Thursday. And today we're talking about creatine. I have been taking some creatine supplements, this powdered CelluCore creatine powder, watermelon flavor. It increases strength, lean muscle mass, and endurance. And it's 5 grams of creatine and 70 grams of sodium per serving. So if you're trying to stay on a low-sodium diet, you probably want to skip this particular one and maybe go with something that doesn't have as much sodium in it. But I found this to be really yummy. It's 28% off on Amazon right now, and I get it on Subscribe and Save, so it's $1.62 an ounce or something like that that I'm paying for. So it's pretty good stuff. I think you'll like it. The flavor's really good. It dissolves really well, and you don't even taste it. It's not like a powdery thing. I mean, you taste the flavor, but you don't taste any other kind of a chemical taste or anything like that, which is kind of nice. Hey, do you have a request? You can head on over to ahoradio.org and put that request in online, or you can text or WhatsApp 520-303-0893. And right now we've got Tame Impala with Dracula featuring Jenny on Z89.3 and 101.5.

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Z89.3, we just heard from Parker McCollum with What Kind of Man. This is Brenda here with you until 12 o'clock today on this thirsty Thursday. And we're talking about creatine supplements, or a supplement. The one that I'm reviewing is CelluCore Creatine Core Performance. And it is available on Amazon. It's on sale right now for, it's 28% off, $17.97, $1.62 an ounce. It's pretty good stuff. You got my noisy dog making noise in the background there. Sorry about that. He'll probably stop making that noise here in a minute. They've got a bunch of different flavors. They've got blue raspberry, Jolly Rancher green, Jolly Rancher cherry, fruit punch. They've got an unflavored one. There's all kinds of different flavors. And it's 5 milligrams of creatine per serving and 70 milligrams of sodium. And I just am looking creatine up online, and according to Wikipedia here, which I know Wikipedia has its challenges, but vegan and vegetarian diets are associated with lower levels of muscle creatine, and athletes on these diets may benefit from creatine supplementation. All my gym buddies do creatine, and they swear that it helps with muscle recovery and strength. So it also is supposed to help with cognitive performance. It's supposed to have a beneficial effect on brain function and cognitive processing, although the evidence is difficult to interpret systematically and the appropriate dosing is unknown. The greatest effect appears to be in individuals who are stressed due to, for instance, sleep deprivation, or if they're cognitively impaired. There's some evidence that short-term memory and intelligence and reasoning may be improved by creatine administration. Probably the same thing as coffee too, I would imagine, but that's just my opinion. I don't know anything. I'm just talking about something on Thirsty Thursday. Hey, we've got some of your requests coming up, and right now we've got The Killers with Mr. Brightside on Z89.3 and 101.5 HD3 Phoenix.

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Z89.3, that was Blake Shelton with Stay Country or Die Trying. Good morning. This is Brenda. I'm here with you until 12 o'clock today on this thirsty Thursday. Hey, we've been playing some great music for you, and this hour we have even more great music. We're going to be hearing from Yavi, REM, Run DMC, Noah Kahan, Lauren Daigle, Don Omar, Bruno Mars, Selena Gomez, Annual AA. It's going to be a great hour of music. Plus, we have your request at the end of the hour and some artists that I haven't mentioned. Hey, right now we've got Haley Steinfeld with Let Me Go on Z89.3 and 101.5 HD3 Phoenix.

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0: 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Here's your forecast for Ajo.
1: For Thursday, going to be sunny and toasty, high near 107. Tonight, mostly clear, low right around 82. Friday, sunny, toasty, high near 105. Friday night, partly cloudy, low right around 80. For Saturday, mostly sunny and toasty, high near 104. Currently in Ajo, it's 102 degrees.
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3: 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Tacos El Tarasco on Highway 85 in Ajo.
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Broadcasting from the heart of the Ajo Plaza, it's Z89.3. We just heard from Don Omar with Duddy Love featuring Natty Natasha. This is Brenda hanging out with you on this thirsty Thursday. And we're talking about creatine. And let's see, what does it say about cognitive processing? It's generally found that there's evidence that short-term memory and intelligence and reasoning may be improved by creatine administration. So that's kind of interesting. There's some interesting studies out here. A 2024 systematic review found no significant effect for healthy, unstressed individuals and mixed results for people under stress, suggesting that more research is needed to determine optimal dosing parameters. So it's really kind of it's kind of subjective. Creatine may have a small positive effect on depressive symptoms, but the benefits is not likely clinically significant. According to several studies, creatine supplements decrease or at least do not increase the incidence of musculoskeletal injury and muscle cramping and dehydration. In a study, creatine users had fewer incidences than non-users of muscle pulls, strains, muscle tightness, cramping, heat illness, dehydration, non-contact injuries, and total injuries and missed practices. So there's some, you know, there's the people who take it, they swear by it. It's up to you. You got to really kind of figure that out on your own and do some research on your own. But I have been enjoying this creatine supplement that I've been taking, and I think the sodium is probably helping me. It's a little bit better than a Gatorade, I suppose. I don't know. Anyways, right now we've got more great music happening for you, and it's going to be Bruno Mars with Risk It All on Z89.3 and 101.5 HD3 Phoenix.

0: Darling.
1: Z89.3. That was Chase Matthew with Darlin'. This is Brenda here with you on this Thirsty Thursday. I'm getting ready to head on out of here. And let's see. Sean White is going to be up next at noon with the Depot Diner. He's got your classic hits and your throwbacks for your lunch. I'm going to be back with you tomorrow morning at 10 a.m. And I'm going to leave you right now with Train and Drops of Jupiter on Z89.3 and 101.5 HD3 Phoenix. 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
4: Now, the rest of the story. Karen Prendergast was a girl with a dream. Since she was 13, all she ever wanted to do was fly. When she was old enough to drive a car, Karen would visit the airports near her Rhode Island hometown. Just go out by herself, spend all Sunday watching the planes take off and land. Someday, she promised herself, someday she would be on one of those planes, behind the controls, flying. Karen even gathered information from the flight schools at the airports she visited, and yet as Karen matured, more practical considerations interfered with her fantasies. College in Providence proved expensive. Perhaps after graduation, Karen could afford flying lessons, but after college came marriage, and then all of the responsibilities of full-fledged adulthood. So Karen put aside the whimsy of her youth, as most of us learn to do. And yet, deep down in her secret heart, she never lost her longing for the sky. And that brings us to the rest of the story. In the summer of 1985, Karen Prendergast was talking to a co-worker and suddenly confided the ambition that she'd had for more than 2 decades. What she did not know was that the man she was talking to was also a commissioner at Massachusetts Marshfield Airport. So, he said, you've always wanted to fly? Why not? August 2nd, Karen arrived at the airport, climbed into the cockpit of a Cessna 172 with the airport manager and flight instructor John Marchaletta. Karen had assumed that she was just going for a ride, and she was, but she would be piloting the plane as well. For the next hour, while the aircraft was sitting on the ground, John familiarized Karen with the controls and the instruments. She was told what everything was for, what to do in case of an emergency. This was Karen's very first flying lesson, remember, and yet so quickly did she absorb the necessary knowledge that right then and there, John told his new pupil, all right, you're ready. Well, John made the first takeoff himself. He would not have to again. At 2,500 feet, John turned over the controls to Karen. And she flew. From Marshfield to Provincetown to Nantucket to the coast, occasionally making lazy circles in the summer sky. Beneath her, busy specks of people and cars and boats passed, and yet aloft midst the puffy cumulus clouds, Karen cared little for the world that she had left behind. She handled the plane brilliantly, as though she had always flown. So competently, in fact, that John invited her to land the aircraft herself. Coached step by step by her instructor, Karen did. And thus did a 36-year-old woman's fondest dream come real while the aircraft herself, coached step by step by her instructor, Karen did. And thus did a 36-year-old woman's fondest dream come real one day. And it's still coming true. Each subsequent flight, Karen has performed all procedures, including takeoffs. She would never be earthbound again. Her second home is a beautiful blue yonder, which she will never see. As she has wished since the age of 13, Karen Prendergast can fly now with none but her own hands on the aircraft controls, with the voice of an instructor reading the instruments aloud. This is the only way Karen can fly. For 11 years ago, she was beset by a condition called retinopathy, which cost her sight. Karen Prendergast, New England's newest flying lady, soars above breathtaking scenery, which must be described to her. For Karen is entirely blind. But now, well, now you know the rest of the story.
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6: here's your forecast for Ajo.
7: For Thursday, going to be sunny and toasty, high near 107. Tonight, mostly clear, low right around 82. Friday, sunny, toasty, high near 105. Friday night, partly cloudy, low right around 80. For Saturday, mostly sunny and toasty, high near 104. Currently in Ajo, it's 104 degrees.
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1: 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It's time for the Depot Diner with Sean White. 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

Z 89.3 Depot Diner, Iggy Pop, and the Passengers started off the diner on our TGIT July the 9th. Sean White hanging out with you. Classic hits and throwbacks for your lunch. Coming up for you this hour, got Real McCoy, also got Backstreet Boys, Real Big Fish, got Duran Duran, Prince on the way as well. So stick around for all of that, my friends. Right now it's Soundgarden. It's the Depot Diner, classic hits and throwbacks for your lunch. 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

89.3 Depot Diner, Leanne Rimes, and How Do I Live from 1997. Heard from Shania Twain, That Don't Impress Me Much from 1999, Real McCoy, and Another Night from 1994 in that set. Sean White hanging out with you, classic hits and throwbacks for your lunch on this TGIT. Hope your Thursday is going fantabulous indeed. And what am I having for lunch today? Well, you know what? Most of you know Rebecca J, and you know that she is Dominican. And you know, you should know, if you've listened long enough, I love Mexican food. And I have to give Rebecca J some props for making some amazing chorizo with chorizo, potatoes, egg, oh, just so tasty. So I get to have leftover chorizo for my lunch today, and I couldn't be happier. It is just tasty. So last night's dinner became today's lunch. So it's just fantastic. So great job to my Dominican wife for making some great Mexican food today. Or actually last night. There you go. Here's Backstreet Boys, Everybody, taking you back to 1998. It's Z89.3 101.5 HD3 Phoenix, the Depot Diner.

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Z, 89.3, Depot Diner Share, Gypsies, Tramps, and Thieves from 1971. Heard from Real Big Fish and Sellout. Took you back to 1991, Madonna and Justify My Love. Sean White hanging out with you, classic hits and throwbacks for your lunch on this toasted TGIT. Hope you're staying hydrated out there today, if you're, especially if you're outside. Absolutely. Taking you back to 1983, requested music. It's Duran Duran and Rio. 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

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All right, Sean White getting ready to head on out here on this TGIT. If you're traveling around, please travel safely. Remember, speed limits in Ajo, Y, Sonoyta, Rocky Point, strictly enforced, all right? Bo Johnson, he is up next at 1 o'clock with your hit music. Gonna leave you with Goo Goo Dolls, and this one's called Broadway. 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

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Thursday afternoon here with Bo Johnson. 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

0: From the Desert Diamond Casino Y Weather Center. Here's your forecast for Ajo.
1: For Thursday, going to be sunny and toasty, high near 107. Tonight, mostly clear, low right around 82. Friday, sunny, toasty, high near 105. Friday night, partly cloudy, low right around 80. For Saturday, mostly sunny and toasty, high near 104. Currently in Ajo, it's 108 degrees.
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broadcasting from the heart of the Ajo Plaza. It's Z89.3. Thursday afternoon with Bo coming up on Saturday. It is the Escape the Heat Marketplace coming back to the Curly School Auditorium. A ton of vendors are going to be there packing out the doors. Some great food from Dion. Vega Curly Coffee is going to be there. Come check it out. All day entertainment on the stage. It is also second Saturday. If you want to get involved in the Child's Mountain Tour, the meetup time this month is 6 p.m. at Cabeza Prieta to head up there for the sunset on the mountain. All right, back to the music for you right now. It is Pitbull, Mr. Worldwide. 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

0: That's Pink at C89.3. 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

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Coming up for you this hour, Sugar Ray, Jackson Brown, and Sarah Bareilles. 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
1: Here's your forecast for Ajo.
2: For Thursday, going to be sunny and toasty, high near 107. Tonight, mostly clear, low right around 82. Friday, sunny, toasty, high near 105. Friday night, partly cloudy, low right around 80. For Saturday, mostly sunny and toasty, high near 104. Currently in Ajo, it's 109 degrees.
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9: 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Right, Al?
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0: right, Meow.
1: And there'll be license and registration. Hurry up, Meow. There's something funny here, boy?
2: No.
1: Well, then why are you laughing, Mr. Larry Johnson?
2: I'm sorry. Are you saying Meow?
1: Am I saying Meow?
2: I thought you...
1: Don't think, boy. Meow, do you know how fast you were going?
2: I could have swore you said Meow.
1: Do I look like a cat to you, boy? Am I jumping around all nimbly-bimbly from tree to tree?
2: No.
1: Am I drinking milk from a saucer?
2: No.
1: Well, do you see me eating mice?
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1: From the valley to the border, it's Z89.3. That is Usher. It's Bo here with you on this Thursday afternoon. Triple digits again today in the Sonoran Desert. Doesn't look like that is going away. As far as I can see, triple digits on down the forecast. However, some pretty good chances of rain, too, coming in over the weekend, especially on Sunday. Keep our fingers crossed. Right now, this is the latest from Ariana Grande. It's Z89.3 and 101.5 HD3 Phoenix.

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Bo here. I am done for the day. Stick around for Sean and Rebecca J. They are up next, and I'll be back here tomorrow. On the way out, Justin Timberlake on Z89.3 and 101.5 HD3 Phoenix.

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2: From Feature Story News in Washington, I'm Kate Fisher. Iran's Revolutionary Guard has fired ballistic missiles at a U.S. military airbase in Jordan in what it called the second phase of its response to American strikes, as the ceasefire between Washington and Tehran rapidly unravels. U.S. President Donald Trump declared the truce to be over on Wednesday at the NATO summit in Ankara, warning that more strikes were likely and threatening to reinstate a naval blockade of Iranian ports. Iran's Foreign Ministry has denounced overnight American strikes on some 90 targets along the Iranian coastline as a gross war crime. From Washington, Jagruti Dave reports.
3: On the one hand, the president saying that the ceasefire is over, but he said the negotiators could continue, even though he described those negotiations as a waste of time. This mixed messaging could be a strategic ploy aimed at continuing to put pressure on the Iranians. But right now, it does look like the ceasefire is pretty much crumbling. And with that, the prospect of normalization of shipping through the Strait of Hormuz. Mediators at this point are also just scrambling to try to prevent any further escalations.
2: Meanwhile, the United Arab Emirates has announced plans to bypass the Strait of Hormuz altogether, expanding its Gulf of Oman ports and building new energy pipelines, a strategy driven by the near total shutdown of commercial shipping through the waterway. Gulf nations are on high alert, with residents in Qatar and Bahrain woken by emergency sirens and told to stay indoors as Iranian strikes targeted US military facilities in the region.
4: Qatar residents there are woken by emergency alerts overnight, instructing them to stay indoors, stay away from windows, glass-fronted buildings and open spaces. Those warnings were later lifted with a follow-up message saying normal activities could resume. But the Qatari Interior Ministry has since said that the security threat level is high and urged people to remain at home and in safe places.
2: Indian Prime Minister Narendra Modi and Australian Prime Minister Anthony Albanese have signed a landmark uranium supply agreement in Melbourne, enabling Australian exports to fuel India's civilian nuclear program. Ishan Garg reports from New Delhi.
5: And this is crucial for India because just last year in 2025, the Indian government set itself a very ambitious target of producing 100 gigawatts of clean energy using nuclear fuel. And this comes at a time when India has been pivoting hard towards sources of energy which are non-polluting, as it wants to decarbonize its industries, its power sector massively. And this is going to be hugely helpful for India, which wants to produce electricity using nuclear energy.
2: From Bureaus Worldwide, this is FSN.
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9: 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Here's your forecast for Ajo.
10: For Thursday, going to be sunny and toasty, high near 107. Tonight, mostly clear, low right around 82. Friday, sunny, toasty, high near 105. Friday night, partly cloudy, low right around 80. For Saturday, mostly sunny and toasty, high near 104. Currently in Ajo, it's 109 degrees.
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11: 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Tacos El Tarasco. Carry out or dine in. 520-387-8692. Tacos El Tarasco on Highway 85 in Ajo.
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13: 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Karaoke Friday nights at 9 p.m. The Choo Choo on Highway 85 in Ajo.
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Small Town Big Radio Z89.3, Taylor Swift. I knew it. I knew you started off the 3 o'clock hour musically on our TGIT. This hour got Shaggy. Also got great stuff on the way from Olivia Dean and Huey Lewis in the news on the way as well. Rebecca J joins me, and we have got our Extreme Trivia Challenge coming up. It is Doja Cat. It's Woman. It's Z89.3.

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1: Alejandro Sanz, Deja Que Te Bese.
0: And we heard from Shakira and Whenever, Wherever. Along with you on this Toasted TGIT. Happy Thursday to you and yours.
1: Mm-hmm.
0: So let's talk about embarrassing parents. Can you recall any time when your mom or whatever might have embarrassed you?
1: Many times.
0: Really? My mom, back when she was around, she could be very embarrassing when we went out in public, because my mom was very loud, very loud, and she really just didn't care, and she didn't have any. She didn't have much filter. Didn't matter wherever she was. She just had to make her presence known, whether she wanted to or not. It was just kind of embarrassing to go places sometimes with her and that. So, but Reddit asked, what's the most embarrassing thing your parents have done to you? Most embarrassing thing your parents have done to you. Here's some of the responses. We moved from Texas to Connecticut in my kindergarten year. First day, my parents thought it would be a good idea to follow my bus ride home from school in their car. Halfway through the ride home, the bus driver pulls over. She had called the police on my parents.
1: Oh.
0: And I have to walk off the bus and get in the car with them everyone is watching. There you go. Probably like, you know, why is this is this car following us around?
1: Yeah. That's funny.
0: So, here's another one. What's the most embarrassing thing your parents have done to you? This one here. Senior in high school, I had left the lights on in my truck all day and had to call my dad to come jump start my car. He rolls up in cloth shorts and no shirt to jump start my car.
1: Oh, no.
0: His boxers were longer than his shorts.
1: Oh, no.
0: I guess that would be a little embarrassing, right?
1: Whoa.
0: Here's another one. I was 13 and waiting in line for a ride with my parents at Dollywood. Two very pretty girls about my age were smiling at me. I acted all cool because I was a skater boy with skater hair. The girls whispered to each other, giggled, and one even waved at me. Then my mom stuck her hand in my face and popped a pimple right there publicly.
1: Oh, no.
0: Really? That's not nice. Nothing like having your mom there popping your pimples.
1: Right.
0: Oh, my gosh. That is embarrassing. Another one here. I invited a friend over on the last day of school after the Nintendo Wii was released with promises of a good time. Instead, my mother hid the controllers and made us take SAT prep tests. Ooh. Who wants to do SAT?
1: SAT?
0: It's a test.
1: Oh, wow.
0: So they're making them take prep tests. That's not cool. Dad decided to mess with my boyfriend on my first date. He filled a whiskey bottle with tea. And when he answered the door, he chugged the whole thing while staring my boyfriend down. Then tried to break the bottle over his own head. The date was canceled due to the hospital trip. And I became known as the girl with the insane father.
1: Oh, Jesus.
0: Wow, whiskey bottle.

0: and left her phone number. At home, mom is doing my laundry and finds the number. My mother called the number and told the girl I needed to focus on education and didn't have time for girls. Oh my gosh, that is not a cool mom. I mean, that is just hurting your rep.
1: Right?
0: Oh my gosh. So there you go. Some of the most embarrassing things parents have done to people, according to Reddit. All right, let's move along. More music for you. Here is Freya Sky. It's Silent Treatment. Z893-115-HG3 Phoenix.
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1: Qué personajes, de la A a la Z, featuring Los Ángeles Azules.
0: And we heard from Two Unlimited and No Limit. Is Sean in?
1: Rebecca James.
0: Along with you. All right, it is time now for our Extreme Trivia Challenge. This is where I ask Rebecca J three survey questions. Give her some hinty hints with more hinty hints. See if she can come up with the answers. Right here in front of my ojos. Where's my pen? Where is my pen?
2: I'm getting fidgety.
1: I don't know. You can borrow one of mine.
2: Okay.
0: Well, fine. That probably is my pen anyway.
1: No, it's not. Those two pins I've been sitting in here for a while.
0: Really? Mm-hmm. Oh, okay. Is this one working? Yeah, kind of. All right. Question number uno. According to a recent survey... Oh, you have 7 correct for the week.
1: Yay. Okay.
0: According to a recent survey, the average parent has 15 minutes... I gave you a hint. It has 15 of these per day.
1: Minute.
0: Of what?
1: I don't know.
0: But the average parent only has 15 minutes of what? Per day.
1: Oh, I don't know. Don't ask me questions.
0: Well, I know, but you got that, but there's one other part.
1: No, I don't know. I answer the question.
0: But what do you think? If you're a parent and all that, you probably only get 15 minutes of this.
1: Of a break?
0: Okay, well, close enough. According to a recent survey, the average parent has 15 minutes of free time per day.
1: Free time, yeah.
0: Yeah, that's it. Break time, whatever. Free time, break time, alone time. 15 minutes. That's kind of sad.
1: Mm-hmm.
0: All right, question numero dos. Nearly 20% of parents surveyed said they feel embarrassed or guilty that they have done this. What is it? Nearly 20% of parents surveyed said they feel embarrassed or guilty that they have done this. What is it? You know, if you're really stressed as a parent and maybe you need to take 15 minutes, what might you do? You're in the house, kids, just everything's just driving you crazy. You need some free time or whatever. What might you do?
1: I might lock myself in the bathroom.
0: There you go.
1: Nearly
0: 20% of parents surveyed said they feel embarrassed or guilty that they have hidden in the bathroom to get away from the kids.
1: Yep.
0: Hey, yeah, you got to do what you got to do.
1: I've been there, done that.
0: All right, question numero three. So let me make sure I mark your... I had to have some delicious water there. Stay hydrated. It's hot outside.
1: Uh-huh, but you're not outside.
0: It doesn't matter. I still need to stay hydrated. Question numero three is 45% of parents surveyed say they are worried their kids will follow in their footsteps when it comes to this. What is it? 45% of parents surveyed said they are worried their kids will follow in their footsteps when it comes to this. What is it? I mean, normally this is something you learn when you're around 16, 17 years old. If the parents aren't very good at this and they're the ones teaching, the kids may follow in their footsteps when it comes to this. But most teenagers, 16, 17, sometimes later, because nowadays it seems like kids are learning this later.
1: Ask the question again.
0: 45% of parents surveyed said they are worried their kids will follow in their footsteps when it comes to this.
1: Dating.
0: No. 45% of parents surveyed said they are worried their kids will follow in their footsteps when it comes to their driving skills.
1: Oh, that's even worse.
0: Dating. Dating. Jeez. Most kids nowadays are dating way too early.
1: Yeah.
0: Anyway, okay. Well, you have 9 correct for the week, so that's doing pretty good. That's not too shabby at all, especially on a Thursday. There you go. All right. Let's move along. More music for you on this TGIT. It's Huey Lewis in the news. It's The Power of Love, taking you back to 1985. 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
3: From Feature Story News in Washington, I'm Kate Fisher. Iran's Revolutionary Guard has fired ballistic missiles at a U.S. military airbase in Jordan in what it called the second phase of its response to American strikes, as the ceasefire between Washington and Tehran rapidly unravels. U.S. President Donald Trump declared the truce to be over on Wednesday at the NATO summit in Ankara, warning that more strikes were likely and threatening to reinstate a naval blockade of Iranian ports. Iran's Foreign Ministry has denounced overnight American strikes on some 90 targets along the Iranian coastline as a gross war crime. From Washington, Jagruti Dave reports.
4: On the one hand, the president saying that the ceasefire is over, but he said the negotiators could continue, even though he described those negotiations as a waste of time. This mixed messaging could be a strategic ploy aimed at continuing to put pressure on the Iranians. But right now, it does look like the ceasefire is pretty much crumbling. And with that, the prospect of normalization of shipping through the Strait of Hormuz. Mediators at this point are also just scrambling to try to prevent any further escalations.
3: Meanwhile, the United Arab Emirates has announced plans to bypass the Strait of Hormuz altogether, expanding its Gulf of Oman ports and building new energy pipelines, a strategy driven by the near total shutdown of commercial shipping through the waterway. Gulf nations are on high alert, with residents in Qatar and Bahrain woken by emergency sirens and told to stay indoors as Iranian strikes targeted US military facilities in the region.
5: Qatar residents there are woken by emergency alerts overnight, instructing them to stay indoors, stay away from windows, glass-fronted buildings and open spaces. Those warnings were later lifted with a follow-up message saying normal activities could resume. But the Qatari Interior Ministry has since said that the security threat level is high and urged people to remain at home and in safe places.
3: Indian Prime Minister Narendra Modi and Australian Prime Minister Anthony Albanese have signed a landmark uranium supply agreement in Melbourne, enabling Australian exports to fuel India's civilian nuclear program. Ishan Garg reports from New Delhi.
6: And this is crucial for India because just last year in 2025, the Indian government set itself a very ambitious target of producing 100 gigawatts of clean energy using nuclear fuel. And this comes at a time when India has been pivoting hard towards sources of energy which are non-polluting, as it wants to decarbonize its industries, its power sector massively. And this is going to be hugely helpful for India, which wants to produce electricity using nuclear energy.
3: From Bureaus Worldwide, this is FSN.
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9: From the Desert Diamond Casino Y Weather Center, here's your forecast for Ajo.
10: For Thursday, going to be sunny and toasty, high near 107. Tonight, mostly clear, low right around 82. Friday, sunny, toasty, high near 105. Friday night, partly cloudy, low right around 80. For Saturday, mostly sunny and toasty, high near 104. Currently in Ajo, it's 107 degrees.
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Tahoe's hit music is Z89.3. Ella Langley, Choose in Texas, started off the 4 o'clock hour musically on our TGIT. Coming up for you this hour, got Pitbull, got Luke Combs, also got Aha on the way as well. Rebecca J joins me. We've got some goodies coming up for you this hour. Right now it's Billie Eilish and Birds of a Feather. 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

0: 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That was
1: Jesse Joint, Dueles.
0: And we heard from Kid Rock and all summer long, Sean Ian.
1: Rebecca G.
0: Along with you. Well, yesterday we had our very first snake of the season.
1: Mm-hmm.
0: There was a rattlesnake inside Tortolina, our Sonoran Desert Tortoise's pen. And so come to find out, because it's like, you always think snake, you know, you don't want it to get to whatever. But snakes and tortoises actually live side by side, no problemo.
1: Mm-hmm.
0: They're like buddies.
1: Yeah.
0: They're like friends. You know, so she might be upset with us right now.
1: Yeah.
0: But, you know, yeah, she might be extra lonely. But, you know, having a rattlesnake in her pen, rattlesnake needed to be caught.
1: Oh, yeah, because I go in there to feed her.
0: Yeah, snakes don't necessarily like us.
1: I don't like her.
0: No, exactly. So, you know, what's crazy is we have snake fencing, but, you know, as with anything, like a goat, snakes can find a way to get through the snake fencing.
1: Yeah.
0: So apparently there's a little hole over there we got to take care of tomorrow. Or later today. Probably tomorrow. Well, it's me doing it, so, you know, never. But anyway, no, I'm just kidding. I'll get it taken care of. anybody want to come over and do it? $20. Anyway, hey, so we're like, we want to have the snake removed. We're not into killing the snake, but we had the snake removed. So I had some friends come out, and they tried to remove the snake, but they didn't bring a big enough container. This thing was like 6 feet long. It ended up going back into the burrow of Tortolina's burrow.
1: Mm-hmm.
0: And so, they left, and then it came back out, and then we called them back, and they finally got it. Sun was going down, had to use flashlights, stuff like that, but finally got it. So if you need snake removal, Tanya and Jerry are more than happy to sit there and help you out. They're Tanya and Jerry snake removal extraordinaires. They are fantastic.
1: Yeah, send us a text in the registration phone, and I will.
0: Yeah, absolutely. We'll pass that information along to you. 520-303-0893. They'd be more than happy to come out, and they insist on doing it for free.
1: Donations only.
0: Donations. So, yeah. Uh-huh. They only take pesos.
1: Pesos. Oh, Lord.
0: It's their Rocky Point money.
1: Right.
0: There you go.
1: Yeah.
0: Okay.
1: That's a free service for the community.
0: Which I had to sit there and say, we're just kidding, because they said, we're never going to do that. Only for you guys, because we're like, hey, you can always pick up some side booty by doing this is your side hustle. No way. Only for you guys. So anyway, we're like, we're gonna say on the radio that for people.
1: It's funny because we're trying to kind of like stay away from where they were trying to, you know, remove the snake, but you were the one that were like out of the gate. You were like all the way over there, ready to run.
0: That rattle was going off like crazy. Yeah, I'm like, no, my gosh,
1: happy at all.
0: That snake was not a happy camper. Not a happy camper. So, I want to keep a safe distance.
1: Mm-hmm.
0: You know, everybody else is close. Women are right there. I'm way behind. I mean, somebody's got to call 911.
1: Sure.
0: So I'm going to make sure that I'm the one that's calling 911.
1: Uh-huh.
0: If we needed to get Ajo ambulance out.
1: I mean, there were four people there. What's the chances that this snake is actually going to beat all of us?
0: Well, it doesn't matter. I'm right there. I'm making sure.
1: Uh-huh.
0: You know, I had the phone on standby. You know, I was trying to save you. Anyway. All right. Let's do a would you rather. What superpower would you rather have if it came with a permanent disability? So what superpower would you rather have if it came with a permanent disability? Like blind, but you're able to see the future. Deaf and mute, but able to read minds.
1: No, I don't want either.
0: Have no hands, but possess telekinesis.
1: What is telekinesis?
0: I don't know. What is it? I was hoping you wouldn't ask me that.
1: I do not want no superpower. I'm fine the way I am.
0: I
1: don't want another future.
0: Is the hypothetical ability to move or manipulate physical.

0: Let me keep my feet, my legs.
1: Can I keep your legs?
0: Let's do the arm things.
1: No hands?
0: Yeah.
1: But you can move things with your mind?
0: Yeah.
1: Okay, well, there you go. All right.
0: That'll be fun.
1: I'd like to see you drive.
0: I don't need to drive. I can just sit in the car and make the car move.
1: Oh, so you're just sitting there with your brain making a decision? Yeah. Okay, there you go. All right. I wouldn't pick any of them. I just...
0: Well, you had to pick one.
1: No.
0: You'll make me pick one.
1: Would I rather? No, I wouldn't. I would rather not pick. There you go. That's what I rather pick. No, I would rather just...
0: Okay, but I'd rather not to pick anything. Okay, there you go.
1: I would rather. Even. Yeah, there you go. Okay, fine. Whatever. Here's Lil Uzi Vert. And what you saying? What you talking about, Willis? Anyway, it's at Z 89.3 101.5 HD3 Phoenix. I don't

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1: DND, ¿te acuerdas?
0: And we heard from Ricky Martin and Living La Vida Loca. Sean and
1: Rebecca Jane.
0: Along with you on this TGIT. Happy Thursday to you and yours. Montana company loses 13 porta potties due to fireworks. Oh, that's horrible. The European porta potties. Porta Pots Company, European porta potties in Billings, Montana, had at least 13 of their portable toilets placed in various construction sites around the city destroyed by fireworks last week. Most of the destroyed toilets were blown apart, but some were melted by the insane heat of whatever was inside. Owner Chris Vogel said this year was worse than most. One toilet actually burned all the way to the ground. When we showed up for it, it was just a block of plastic, he added.
1: Oh, wow.
0: Those are not the type of fireworks you can buy at a fireworks stand in Montana. If you saw one of our toilets that was really blown apart, it had to have been a large explosive. Or maybe somebody just had anyway, he believes the fireworks came from Wyoming. At what point after you throw a firework into a porta potty do you realize what's going to happen in the next few seconds? With all the exploding crap and all. Yeah. You throw it in there.
1: Oh, yeah.
0: That liquid's going to go somewhere.
1: Oh, yeah.
0: You know? And then again, there's that explosive diarrhea going around. I mean, maybe somebody just it was bad and just blew it apart. Anyway. It's got to be tough being in the porta potty business.
1: Yes.
0: All right, let's move along. Here is Aha, and the sun always shines on TV. It's Z89.3, 101.5 HD3 Phoenix.

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2: From Feature Story News in Washington, I'm Kate Fisher. Iran's Revolutionary Guard has fired ballistic missiles at a U.S. military airbase in Jordan in what it called the second phase of its response to American strikes, as the ceasefire between Washington and Tehran rapidly unravels. U.S. President Donald Trump declared the truce to be over on Wednesday at the NATO summit in Ankara, warning that more strikes were likely and threatening to reinstate a naval blockade of Iranian ports. Iran's Foreign Ministry has denounced overnight American strikes on some 90 targets along the Iranian coastline as a gross war crime. From Washington, Jagruti Dave reports.
3: On the one hand, the president saying that the ceasefire is over, but he said the negotiators could continue, even though he described those negotiations as a waste of time. This mixed messaging could be a strategic ploy aimed at continuing to put pressure on the Iranians. But right now, it does look like the ceasefire is pretty much crumbling. And with that, the prospect of normalization of shipping through the Strait of Hormuz. Mediators at this point are also just scrambling to try to prevent any further escalations.
2: Meanwhile, the United Arab Emirates has announced plans to bypass the Strait of Hormuz altogether, expanding its Gulf of Oman ports and building new energy pipelines, a strategy driven by the near total shutdown of commercial shipping through the waterway. Gulf nations are on high alert, with residents in Qatar and Bahrain woken by emergency sirens and told to stay indoors as Iranian strikes targeted US military facilities in the region.
4: Qatar residents there are woken by emergency alerts overnight, instructing them to stay indoors.